0: business what to do, do things to farmers or to business owners. That's got to stop.
1: And Tauranga Netball's had enough, banning spectators from the sidelines of year 6, 7 and 8 games for the final 2 weeks of the season. Parents and supporters will have to watch from outside an enclosure after bad behaviour towards players and umpires. In sport, FIFA football governing body president Gianni Infantino has scrambled in front of goal to save his job for now. He's issued an apology over plans to privatise elements of the World Cup. All Blacks coach Dave Rennie claims he had no hand in Duplessis Kariffi's bold switch from loose forward to second five for Wellington in rugby's NPC. And cyclist Neve Fisher-Black has finished 10th on the fifth stage of the Tour de France Fam. In that sport, I'm Bryn Rudkin. The hits, Dunedin weather, fine and frosty. We've got light winds, 9 the high, 2 is the low. Tomorrow mainly fine, but a few showers in the morning with northerly winds and a high of 10. Mainly fine on Saturday, cloudy periods with nor'westerlies and 12.
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It's one of his latest. It's a goodie. He swims on the hits. I cannot wait for warmer, lighter evenings. I cannot wait for barbecue season. Salads coming back because they don't make you feel so cold. Next month is daylight saving. Next month. It's kind of gone quick-ish. It's Miley on the hits. It's our party, we can do what we want.

0: Hello, happy Thursday. Maddie and PJ back with you this afternoon.
1: And we're opening up the anonymous hotline for people who have a story to tell but have to stay anonymous to tell it. And this afternoon, we want to hear from people who got away with something.
0: Also, we've got your chance to win $250 worth of free fuel after three on the Hits.

0: That's Leanne Rimes. Bit of a guilty pleasure, that one. You're on the hits. GS staff, you missed the announcement. They are making a bit of a change from February next year. They are mixing it up with your carry-on luggage, and you'll only get one small bag that you can fit under the seat included in your fare. If you think about how small the gap is under your seat, it's really not going to be big. And if you want to use the overhead locker, which the majority of people do with a carry-on, that's going to cost extra. So starting from $25 going onwards each way. Jetstar says it'll speed up boarding, but a lot of people call it a cash grab, okay? It's a little old bag to fit under your seat. Often you'll have a carry-on and then you put your handbag under the seat. So there you go. Coming up, Alanis Morissette, Head Over Feet. I love this hit, and it's up soon on the hits.
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0: You're on the hits. We're also on iHeartRadio as well. Free app you can grab and you can listen to us there. If you thought this morning was pretty freezing, I was crunching ice under my bike tyre this morning getting to work. You're not imagining it. Taumata Nui, they were at minus 6.4 degrees, just shy of its all-time record low. Auckland had its coldest morning since 2021 and forecasters say tomorrow morning will be even colder. Heaps of frost all around the country and of course there's some amazing snow as well, which also brings black ice. Just be aware if you're travelling, doing a bit of a roadie somewhere. Coming up just after one, we've got old school Rihanna and also some good Kiwi music on the hits.
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11: In this update, Labor's announced its new election policy that favours small business, raising the GST threshold, lifting asset write-offs and requiring faster payment from big businesses. It lacks the investment boost, which lets businesses deduct 20% of a new asset. The City of Sales is gearing up to get Aucklanders using their much-anticipated City Rail Link. 10 years in the making and finally opening in just over a month. Transport Minister Chris Bishop's confirmed trains will start running on September 13, hailing it as a step change for the city. The Prime Minister is signalling he's open to another referendum on whether MMP should stay or go. Chris Luxon says it's right to check in with voters. Foodstuffs South Island is assuring shoppers it's focused on delivering low prices. The Commerce Commission's taking the company to court, claiming it prevented independent pack and saves discounting some items. That's news. In sport, a push for Netball New Zealand to recalibrate how they sell the game to a local audience in the aftermath of the Silver Ferns Commonwealth Games gold. With a domestic league looking more and more unlikely next year, former governing body chair Don McKinnon says the club province international pathway system might need shaking up.
2: The great sports, the sports that are typically privately owned, and I shouldn't call them sports, I really should say competitions, those are fan obsessive and they are very capital rich and they do a great job at capturing those hearts and minds. Just think it's really hard to do that under a traditional sport model.
11: 13 Black Caps will feature in an emerging players squad heading to a Northern Territory Invitational T20 series later this month. At sport.
19: The Hits, Dunedin weather, fine and frosty. We've got light winds, 9 the high, 2 is the low. Tomorrow mainly fine, but a few showers in the morning with northerly winds and a high of 10. Mainly fine on Saturday, cloudy periods with nor'westerlies and 12.
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You're on the hits. NZ Herald has been taking a survey on Kiwis' favourite biscuits. Everything's in there. Wine biscuits, Tim Tams, Ginger Nuts, Shrewsberries. Currently, second most popular, Mint Slice, for good reason. 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

0: Dunedin, hey, Callum and P, we're back in the morning for a Friday.
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0: And 4,000 shows of memories tomorrow. We remember our mares while we've been on air, and a great moment for Otago Rugby tomorrow morning on The Hits. Cheers.

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1: The song is about wishing that I could grow down instead of growing up. The song is just about missing being a kid and being a teenager and reminiscing on those memories. Hey everyone, it's Luca George and this is my brand

0: Avril Lavigne, Skater Boy on the hits. Big game for the Warriors tomorrow night. They're at home at Mount Smart, which is nice, but 7 o'clock tomorrow they take on their biggest competitor, the Panthers, so it's going to be a heck of a game. We're still doing pretty well this season. I think we're currently third on the table, maybe third equal, so we'll see how it goes. I feel nervous. A big hit, big hit from Guns N' Roses that you're going to want to stick around for to help get you through this Thursday afternoon on the hits.
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0: All the songs you love. And we were trying different things. They all play here. I love it when you do it like that. From the 90s till now. Did your boots stop working? Did your truck break down? Love. The Hits.

0: You're on the hits. We're also on iHeartRadio as well. Mum was right. You should chew your food better because if you chew your food more, it might actually make you smarter. A new study out saying simply chewing your food increases the blood flow and oxygen to the brain, which is going to help for memory, focus and concentration. So you're going to have a way better afternoon if you eat that little bit slower. I find it really hard in the lunchroom talking while eating because that disrupts my chewing. I know it should be simple, but it feels really hard some days. It does. Soup for the win. Coming up, Natasha Bedingfield, these words. It's a guilty pleasure. We all love it. It's up soon on the hits.
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20: In this update, Labor says it wants to make life easier for small businesses.
18: announcing an election policy promising to raise the GST threshold, lift asset write-offs, and require big businesses to pay up faster. Former policeman Brian Dennis McFarlane has been sentenced to 9 years, 4 months in prison, found guilty of sex offending. The government's appointed a new chair to the Financial Markets Authority, Fletcher Building Deputy Chair James Miller, for a five-year term from today. MB's looking into the agency's workplace culture after shake-ups at the top and concerns. Police have seized $10 million in luxury vehicles, jewellery and three properties in Waikato and Auckland after finding meth smuggled from the US inside steel beams. Auckland's brand spanking CRL Metropolitan Train Network will officially open next month on September 13. That's news. In sport, usual flanker Du Plessis Kadifi is swatting up on the skill set needed to play second five after a stunning positional switch for the Wellington NPC team. The Lucy will mark the experience at Peter Aki on Saturday when the Lions tackle Auckland at Western Springs. Since Wellington coach Trent Renata asked him to swap positions, Kadifi's been doing a fair bit of research.
20: Been watching games of Geordie, games of Quinn, games of Peter Umanga Jensen, just to learn as much as I can about the intricacies of 12 and I guess how they operate, which is obviously, surprise, surprise, a little bit different to number 7.
18: Encouraging news for Warriors fans as the NRL Top 8 finals draw near. Jackson Ford is edging towards a return from a pectoral muscle tear suffered in June.
21: The Hits, Dunedin weather, fine and frosty. We've got light winds, 9 the high, 2 is the low. Tomorrow mainly fine, but a few showers in the morning with northerly winds and a high of 10. Mainly fine on Saturday, cloudy periods with nor'westerlies and 12.
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past the hats, you may notice the daffodils popping out all over the place. I sat next to a bunch of daffodils and I always thought they smelt great. These ones smelt like garlic, hardcore. But springtime is now only 3.5 weeks away. Really nice feeling. It's John Legend, a new one from Alex Warren next on the hits.

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0: 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We remember our mares while we've been on air and a great moment for Otago Rugby.

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1: You're on the Horts. We could rebrand the station name potentially. You're on the Hits. That's what we call it these days anyway. Everyone's talking about the big freeze, how cold it's going to be tonight. I'm going to set a reminder on my phone to put an extra blanket on the bed and to relearn the station name. It's the Hits. Guess it's

0: Red Hot Chili Peppers on the hits. Maddie and PJ just around the corner coming in from 3 o'clock. They join me now. Happy Thursday. PJ, you want to talk about something you used to do in the pantry?
1: Happy Thursday.
2: Nearly the weekend.
3: Oh, so good.
2: Well, that sounds wrong. It was actually a long time ago I was doing said thing in the pantry. And it got us thinking of those things you would sneak away to eat when you were a kid. Mm-hmm. I had the wildest snack that I was eating. So if there is something you were hiding away in the cupboard eating, text us 4487.
3: Plus, what an absolute doozy. The City Rail Link in Auckland has announced the date that they're launching, but it accidentally got announced too early. Someone pressed send too soon. So we want to know from you on 4487, what did you accidentally post that you weren't meant to?
0: Okay, awesome. And we do have the record-breaking chart-topper song that is Choosin Texas, Ella Langley, next on The Hits.
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0: It's the Hits. So we are very close to that glorious Friday that brings on the weekend. I hope you have a brilliant Thursday afternoon. I'll see you back tomorrow. Maddie and PJ in just around the corner after three. Have a good one. See ya. Bye.
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14: In this update, Winston Peters claims the Prime Minister's worried about how his party's polling. That's why he's talking about MMP. Police say there are injuries after a car hit a mobility scooter in Hamilton's Dinsdale this afternoon. Emergency services were called to the roundabout intersection at Whatawhata Road shortly after one. ACT's promising to let pharmacies do more if elected, including treating more conditions, ordering blood tests, and offering e-lockers to let people pick up prescriptions after hours. Labor says the government's investment boost scheme's done little to encourage businesses to spend more and would dump it if they make it to government. Labor's small business support policy would raise the GST threshold and lift asset write-offs. A Wellington couple facing more than $100,000 in alleged fraud charges say they've discovered a potential police conflict of interest. In sport, an insider betting charge against South Sydney hooker Brandon Smith has been withdrawn due to a lack of evidence. But the 13-test Kiwi continues to battle an allegation he supplied cocaine to fellow first grader Victor Radley last year. Lock Aaron Clark is thrilled the Warriors have re-signed Jackson Ford until the end of 2029, saying the prop's on-field efforts are so superhuman it's caused doping concerns.
15: He gets drug tested every time because I reckon they think he's on something. But just Jacko, like, he doesn't play for like the credit, or that's just him. Like, he just wants to be the player you want to play with, and he'll be the first person I choose to go to war with because I know he'll turn up.
16: The Hits, Dunedin weather, fine and frosty. We've got light winds, 9 the high, 2 is the low. Tomorrow mainly fine, but a few showers in the morning with northerly winds and a high of 10. Mainly fine on Saturday, cloudy periods with nor'westerlies and 12.
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14: Happy.
8: Happy Thursday. The weekend is nearly upon us.
17: Friday Eve.
8: Friday Eve is here to play, and so are we. It is blue skies. She's chilly around the country.
17: It feels like if there was ever a day to skive off a little early from work and go and get a little wine.
8: A little brewski.
17: Yeah, I mean, it's not happening.
8: Thank you, Bruce McLean.
17: Look, we have a four-hour radio show. There's no way it's happening. I'm just saying,
8: in the middle of winter.
17: For other people, if you have the luxury, today's the day.
8: Today might be the day, just while it's blue sky.
17: Exactly.
8: She's a bluebird. It'd be rude not
17: to. That's it.
8: Hey, guys, we have got free fuel coming up in the next half an hour. If you want to win $250 worth of free fuel, listen out for that cue to call. And when you hear it, 0800 The Hits. Coming up next, though, a bit of a revelation towards the end of the show yesterday regarding something I did as a kid in our cupboard. Yeah. Was this normal behaviour?
17: We're getting nostalgic specifically around pantry items.
8: Mm-hmm. We're going to go there in two songs after Justin Bieber and the Kid Laroi on The Hits.

0: Vibes on the Hits for you Thursday with Maddie and PJ, 3:08. Now, towards the end of the show, I can't remember how we got here yesterday, Maddie.
1: I mean, can we ever remember how we get anywhere? No.
0: But what I remember is where we ended up. And that was in my childhood pantry when we lived in Methven. I vividly remember it.
1: What story was it? Because there's three
0: first.
1: Of them. First story. Okay.
0: First floor where the kitchen was.
1: Yeah.
0: And I remember, God, this is rock bottom, and maybe this is because we didn't have, like, lots of treats in the house, but I remember I would hide away in the cupboard eating a bowl of sugar. I would, like, literally eat, like, out of the bowl of sugar with a teaspoon, and then sometimes, if I was feeling crazy, I'd have bits of cut-up apple, and I'd go in and I'd lather the apple in sugar, like, fully coated. And I just sit in there.
1: So you going?
0: And I was eating out of a sugar bowl.
1: So you grab a teaspoon out of the
0: was
1: drawer.
0: I deficient in something?
1: Like, yeah,
0: is this
1: I guess
0: indicative
1: so.
0: Of some form of deficiency?
1: It also explains a lot about your personality because you're probably still riding high from the amount of sugar you were binging on.
0: Like, I feel like I'm the only person I know that would actually eat straight out of a sugar bowl as a kid.
1: Nah.
0: Or at least dip apple into sugar. Like, apple's sweet in itself. What was I up to?
1: Nah, I know people that have got, I know people that used to go and get like little bits of butter.
0: Yeah.
1: And then they'd dip, they'd roll the butter in sugar.
0: Oh, I love butter.
1: And then they'd eat the butter with the sugar. Straight.
0: Oh, yeah, that actually sounds quite good.
1: I'm going to call her out. My sister-in-law, Ryan's sister.
0: Right.
1: She used to stand at, not at the pantry, but at the fridge. She'd stand at the fridge door and she'd just
0: eat. Butter just goes hard, though.
1: Yeah.
0: I mean, not, it doesn't go hard. It goes, like, it's just so good.
1: It's great.
0: Yeah.
1: She would stand at the fridge door just spooning condensed milk. She'd condensed milk.
0: Condensed milk would be one of those, like, things you would snack on when you were younger that you wouldn't want the whole world to know about. It's quite an embarrassing snack.
1: This is a universal feeling, I think, or experience.
0: Yeah.
1: When you really wanted a chocolate treat, but you couldn't find, you didn't have any chocolate biscuits or like bars or blocks of
0: Nutella.
1: Chocolate. No, you'd go and find mum's chocolate buttons that she's using in her baking.
0: I still do that to this.
1: You still do?
0: Can PJ and I the other night were looking for a treat while we were watching Dunham Ranch, and then I was like, we do have the baking chocolate. Should we have a few drops? Oh, I 100 the hits, because I reckon, yeah, we all would have had a few snacks like this when we were growing up. Was there something that was pretty, like, in hindsight, quite rock bottom that you'd sneak away to eat? Was it straight out the condensed milk can? Were you eating out the bowl of sugar? Or were you eating literal sticks of butter? What was it? Can you top the random snack list? 0800 the hits, or text us right now. 4487 for your chance to win from our Chemist Warehouse shelf. This is The Fray on The Hits.

0: Callum and P. We're back in the morning for a Friday.
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0: And 4,000 shows of memories tomorrow. We remember our mares while we've been on air and a great moment for Otago Rugby tomorrow morning on The Hits.

0: Take it away on the Hertz. It is 18 past three with Manny and PJ. Okay, our text machine has blown up.
1: Flooded.
0: I didn't think this would go so well. But I just said before, we were chatting yesterday, reminiscing on our childhood. It's a regular thing on the show. And I was talking about when I was, I don't know, maybe five or something. Mm-hmm. I just vividly remember going into our pantry, and there was just this little ceramic jar. No, not a jar, like a little bowl,
1: yep.
0: A ceramic bowl of sugar. And I would just eat the sugar out of the bowl with a spoon, or I'd cut up pieces of apple, lather them in the sugar, and that was my treat.
1: Yeah, so we wanted to know from you, what were you sneaking into the pantry or the fridge to have as a kid? And my God, the text machine. This one. I used to carry around a container of icing sugar and eat it with my fingers until my brother refilled it with flour.
0: Dry 2-minute noodles in a Raro sachet all day, every day.
1: I used to do the dry 2-minute noodles as well. Bree said my school staple was taking a packet of 2-minute noodles, crushing them up, sprinkling the flavour, and just raw dogging those bad boys at intervals.
0: All right, let's go to Kate joining us first. Hi, Kate. What was your cheeky little snack as a kid?
2: Hi guys. Well, we used to go into the pantry and get those sachets of Raro powder.
1: Yeah.
2: Mm-hmm. I guess, and then we would get empty ice cream cones and fill up the cones with the Raro powder and eat it.
0: Good or just?
2: It was amazing. I think it was like probably the pre-sherbet days. You know what I mean?
0: Like it would be kind of like sherbet, yeah. Actually, wouldn't it?
1: And was it good because you had the mix of like the crunch of the cone?
2: Yes. And the best cones were those ones with the square bottom, the flat bottom, and they had those rectangle bits in the bottom.
1: Yep.
2: And so they got filled up. So when you got down to the bottom, it was extra crunch.
0: Yeah.
1: Extra flour. Oh, my God. Like an edible sherbet straw.
0: Kind of curious to try it now.
1: Yeah.
0: Kate, thank you so much for your call. We're going to head on to Tanya next. Tanya, hello.
3: Hi, how are you?
0: Very Tanya. Well. All right, what were you tucking into?
3: This is really, really gross. I used to lick my finger and then I'd dunk it into the salt container and I'd just sit there doing it time after time, just eating salt while my mum was making dinner.
0: That was like made with the sugar bowl.
1: Yeah, but salt?
0: Salt. Wouldn't you get thirsty?
1: Salt.
0: Did you get dehydrated?
3: Salt. No, and I don't know why I did that, but you were talking about deficiencies and probably had one.
0: Yeah, you probably did.
3: It was the 80s and the 90s. Like, your parents didn't take you to the doctor when you did things like
1: that.
0: Yeah, true.
1: I got to say, though, Tanya, when you get to, like, 18, 19 and start going clubbing, those tequila shots would go down a treat, wouldn't they?
3: I love it. I love it.
0: All right, let's go to one more. Josh is joining us now. What were you tucking into as a kid, Josh?
4: Oh, well, I'd wait for my parents to go to bed and I'd sneak into the fridge and hit the Pamol. About 2 tablespoons of Pamol.
0: Josh!
4: I was addicted to it as a kid.
0: Josh! Oh,
4: I was
0: God.
4: 8 years old. Yeah, as soon as everyone was asleep, straight to the fridge, straight to the
0: Pamol. Josh, did they not have the safety cap on them?
4: Oh, I'm pretty sure I sussed it out pretty early.
1: That's it, Josh.
0: You hurt yourself, mate. No,
1: was it just the taste you liked, Josh?
0: It was sweet.
4: I think Mum started hiding it when she found me.
0: I bet she did, Josh.
1: I love that, Josh. That's so good.
0: Oh, there are so many texts coming through. I think we're going to have to revisit this later on. But keep them coming through to 4487. Coming up next on the show, your chance to win $250 worth of fuel with that cue to call. When you hear it, be the lucky caller and that fuel is all yours. It's coming up right after 6 minutes. Now the richer, 22 past 3 on the Hertz.

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Buzz on the heads. It is 28 past three for you Thursday with Maddie and PJ. And coming up in the next 15 minutes, none of your business returns. So if you have got a business name and it's a little misleading, it's not like super generic or normal, like

0: Go to the phones. Marky Mark, you're our lucky caller, mate.
1: Hello. Oh, woohoo. Thank you.
2: You are so welcome. Fantastic. What are you doing for a Thursday afternoon, Mark?
1: Just working at the moment. Yeah. I work from home on Thursday, so it's quite good.
0: Oh, what do you do for a crust, Mark?
1: I do graphic design and, like, for printing companies.
0: Oh, that's cool.
2: Awesome. Yeah. So a bit of driving then, Mark, to and from work, or what are you doing mostly in the car?
1: Yeah, I like to take the family away to Hamner Springs or something because they haven't been away for a while.
0: So. Oh, the best childhood memes there.
2: Hamner Springs is
0: good
2: amazing.
0: Times.
1: Yeah, we love it there, right?
0: Well, Mark, great news for a Thursday. We're going to hook you up with $250 worth of free fuel.
1: Oh, fantastic. Thank you very much.
2: You are so welcome.
0: Have an awesome Thursday, Mark. And that is, of course, all thanks to The End of Oak Street, starring Anna Hathaway and Ewan McGregor, out in cinemas next Thursday. Keep your businesses coming through because none of your business. We're going to play in the next 10 minutes on The Hits.
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1: Because really, it's none of your business.
0: Hey, none of your business is back. This is where we like to give a cheeky plug to small businesses around the country and at the same time play a fun wee game. And you can play along in the car as well. Mm-hmm. So you give us a call, 0800 The Hits. Tell us your business name and then Maddie and I are going to do our best to work out what it is that you sell. All right, Nikki is joining us first this afternoon. Nikki, what's your business?
2: Do I tell you what my business is?
3: No, tell us the name of the business.
0: Name.
2: Yeah. Mox.
0: Moxicillin, is that something? No.
3: Yeah, are you in pharmaceuticals, Nikki? No, that's not our guest. That's not our guest.
0: Mox. Oh, no. I'm not feeling sharp, Manny. What do you got?
3: Mox.
0: Are we moxing it? Like, is she mocking it up? Like, Mox. Mox. We're Mox.
3: Right, like aggressive graphic designer. You mock up, like,
0: Images
3: and branding and stuff.
0: And so concepts.
2: We're a little bit cold, and I do have another business that kind of helps if you want me to give away that business.
3: Okay, give away the other business.
2: Okay, so our other business was actually just the finalist at the Wellington Gold Awards, and it's called Procure 101.
0: Oh.
3: Oh, God.
0: Okay.
3: I'm really lost.
2: Procure 101. I'm really lost.
0: Big words.
3: Nikki, I think you're going to just have to put us out of our misery.
0: Just tell us.
3: What do you do?
2: So we do procurement and contract management.
3: I don't even know what that is.
0: Maddie and I haven't really worked a proper job before.
3: We're radio people. We don't even know what procurement means, Nikki.
0: Hey, Nikki.
2: Do you know when you buy things, or like say council needs to buy or a road, let's say for instance.
0: Oh, okay.
2: Procurement people are the ones that are supposed to get the best outcome, the best price.
0: And that's what you do, Nikki?
2: Yeah.
0: Well, thank you for everything you do out there. And thank you for playing None of Your Business. We're going to go on to Rawiri next. Rawiri, what is your business name?
4: It's Cedo.
3: Cedo.
4: Yeah.
3: Cedo.
0: How do you spell it?
4: S-E-A-D-O-E-2.
3: Cedo 2.
0: Okay, something to do with the sea.
3: Something to do with the ocean.
0: Something to do with the ocean.
3: Play-Doh. Is it like a salty plate?
4: Nothing to do with the ocean.
0: A salty Play-Doh? We are really battling today.
4: It doesn't involve water.
0: Okay, because like O2, H2O, Cedo 2.
3: Are you doing like fish tanks or something like that?
0: Yeah.
4: No, no way.
0: Do you do masks for water?
4: No.
3: Okay, what do you do?
4: So I brought a boat, and it was called Cedo 2, and I didn't have a name for my business, which was plumbing and gas fitting, so I called myself Cedo 2 Plumbing and Gas Fitting.
3: Oh, for God's sake, Rawiri, we were never going to get that. So you're a plumber and gas fitter, and you just happen to name the business after your boat.
4: Yeah, that's it. You got it.
3: We were never getting that.
0: Oh, but shout out to Cedo too.
3: Yeah, that's it.
0: Okay, Maddie, surely.
3: Quickly, let's go to third one.
0: Like third time lucky. Nat is joining us. What's your business name?
5: Nat's Knots and Nonsense.
0: Shoelaces?
3: Oh, smart, yes.
0: No, but would a whole business be shoelaces?
3: Why
0: or is
3: not?
0: It shoe what, paraphernalia?
3: Someone's going to sell shoelaces, don't they?
0: Is it shoe paraphernalia?
5: No.
3: Damn it.
0: What is it?
3: What do you do, Natalie?
5: Massage.
0: Oh! Knots and nonsense.
3: That's so
0: you're taking
3: smart.
0: Oh, my God, this has been our actual worst we've ever done.
3: We're so bad at this game.
0: Oh.
3: Okay, where are you massaging people, Natalie? Where are you based?
0: Around the country. No.
5: I do jockeys mainly at the horse races.
0: Oh! That's fascinating.
3: Right. Okay, well.
0: Well, give Nats, Knots and Nonsense a little Google if you need a little massage.
3: For God's sake, we're
0: that
3: so
0: was
3: bad at
0: absolutely
3: that
0: our worst ever. Oh, my God, we might need a week off just to recover. You can start texting through, actually, 4487 for next week's. Come on, we're going to nail it next week. Nelly and Kelly on the Hits with Maddie and PJ.

0: Seven away from four with Maddie and PJ. Earlier in the show, we were talking about those rogue snacks you would reach for as a kid.
1: Yep.
0: And to be honest, like in hindsight, pretty random combos. So many amazing texts we didn't quite get to. A naughty treat when I was a kid, Milo, but the ratio was like 10 teaspoons of Milo to a dash of milk, so it was a thick chocolate paste. I think we all did that. I think we're all tucking into a bit of that.
1: This one. My cousins and I would eat the blocks of my nan's icing, but when I was really young, if I was missing, my mum would find me hiding away eating the fresh silver beet she'd gotten from the garden.
0: See, now that screams nutrient deficiency. So we've been talking about, like, does this actually mean you're deficient in something?
1: Well, what about this? What does this say? At age four, I climbed onto the kitchen bench before anyone was awake and ate a bottle of pretty coloured fluoride tablets.
0: I beg your pardon? Or sometimes when I was having a hankering for a sweet treat, I'll drink straight from the maple syrup bottle. I've also done the same with the pickle juice in the fridge for a savoury hankering. Oh, I've just realised this is actually current, like,
1: oh,
0: present
1: as a kid.
0: Tense.
1: This, no, is like,
0: this is still today in 2026.
1: I used to get home from school and make shortbread dough and then eat it raw, cookie dough.
0: Oh, God, we've really unlocked some memes this afternoon.
1: Keep texting us 4487 because we're having a blast reading them.
0: It is 5 to 4, and coming up after 4 o'clock, what did you post too early, or did you post something you weren't even meant to? You can start texting 3 to 4487. The news next.
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26: In this update, a 49-year-old man accused of a violent rampage through Auckland's Epsom yesterday was unable to appear in court today and remains in hospital. Newly released documents show former Police Commissioner Andrew Costa told the police watchdog to back off on investigating then-Deputy Jevon McSkimming, saying it went against principles of natural justice and risked making him more of a victim. Police have shut down a Mongols gang meth importation ring linked to a Mexican cartel after a tip-off from US agencies. Inland Revenue zeroing in on orchards it suspects may be evading taxes through things like cash payments to workers and false invoices. A new Christchurch facility is open today. It will build 35-metre wingspan aircraft designed to fly in the stratosphere. That's news. In sport, boxer Joseph Parker is fizzing after having his suspension for an alleged positive drug test lifted. He's consistently professed his innocence at testing positive for cocaine last October. Parker says his exoneration has thrown up emotions.
27: Sense of relief, sense of gratitude for all those who stuck by me and for those who've helped get me to where I am today. And just happy. I'm happy that I've been the suspension has been lifted.
26: NRL hooker Brandon Smith has had an insider betting charge dropped, but is still facing a charge of unlawfully supplying cocaine. And an unnamed AFL club could be in trouble following revelations they only contracted a player with a history of concussions after forcing them to exonerate the club from any future head trauma-related court action.
28: The hits, Dunedin weather, fine and frosty. We've got light winds, 9 the high, 2 is the low. Tomorrow mainly fine, but a few showers in the morning with northerly winds and a high of 10. Mainly fine on Saturday, cloudy periods with nor'westerlies and 12.
0: Good afternoon, happy Thursday. You're with Maddie and PJ. Hey, I jumped on a flight out of Palmy this morning. First time that, like, the plane has actually been covered in ice.
1: Yeah.
0: And they had to, like, spray this special liquid on. I don't know what was in it. It had some kind of chemical to, like, just get all of the icy frostiness off the plane.
1: The whole country was...
0: Yeah.
1: Freezing. We were below zero in a lot of the country.
0: Got to say that the heater was blasting on the plane, though, so it was such a nice contrast getting in there. It was good.
1: Really,
0: but Auckland, that would have had to be like a record low.
1: -2, I think it got down to overnight.
0: Oh, jeepers. That would have frozen a few Aucklanders.
1: I'll tell you what, Paige, there was frost in the paddocks at the ranch this morning.
0: Was there? Did you put your Dreiser bone on or your swatty?
1: Yeah, my Stony Creek, actually. Yeah, I'm a man of the land.
0: Oh, look at him.
1: I'm a man of the land.
0: Hey, coming up next on the show, what did you post too early?
1: Yeah, the City Rail link in Auckland has been announced, but it was announced a little too soon. And so we want to know, did you post something you were accidentally not meant to post?
0: Oopsies. You can start texting through 4487. We'll go there next. Here's Maroon 5 on the hits.

0: With Betty and PJ, it is 4:09.
1: You know that I'm all about the train at the moment.
0: He's a man of the people. If there were ever to be a relatable man of the people who likes to take public transport, I would say, do you know what? Matthew Bruce McLean, that is the first man that comes to mind.
1: I have red band gumboots. I got a Swanee. I live on the land and I catch the train to work. Is there a more relatable person in New Zealand?
0: And you bring your lunch and your Tupperware.
1: I bring my lunch and my Tupperware every day. Every day. Anyway, I am all about the train, and so I've been very excited because Auckland City is about to open up the City Rail Link, which is kind of the inner city rail network.
0: So this is going to be huge because I obviously don't live in Auckland.
1: No.
0: Break it down for me. Is this going to be like London standards?
1: It's our answer to the London Underground the New York City subway.
0: Sure.
1: So it basically is going to take people all around the central city. Fantastic. And into just like some of the outer suburbs, like Mount Eden, for example.
0: That'd be great for like the rugby, concerts and whatnot.
1: Yeah, it will be a bit of a game changer. But it's been a long time coming. And boy, oh boy, if you live in Auckland or have tried to get around Auckland, there's a lot of roadworks going on as they try and get this thing underway. So we've been all very eager to find out when is the City Rail Link actually going to open up.
0: Mm-hmm.
1: Well, this morning a media press conference was organised. The minister was here. There were government officials. There were council officials in Auckland. Auckland Transport were all ready to go.
0: Wow.
1: Big press conference.
0: Yeah.
1: Then the unthinkable happened, and someone had accidentally scheduled a digital billboard to go live before the press conference, announcing the date that the City Rail Link is going to be starting up.
0: It's a bit of a boo-boo.
1: They blew it. They blew it too
0: early.
1: Can
0: we blame that on AI? Like, so much is reliant on technology. No, that was some person's job.
1: That's someone's job. It's a bit of a one-job situation, you know? Yeah. Because I'm imagining what they did was just like schedule the post. Kind of, you know how you can kind of schedule like an Instagram or a Facebook post?
0: Oh my God, I just remembered what I did online.
1: What did you do?
0: I did the biggest faux pas. I went to a friend's wedding and we weren't allowed to post photos of her in her dress.
1: Oh no.
0: And I put a photo up on my story of us all like loose together at the wedding. And then I got a number of messages going, Polly, take that down. Haven't actually posted the dress yet.
1: Because
0: to be fair, it was a pink dress.
1: Sure.
0: It wasn't your typical white dress. It was amazing. She looked stunning.
1: But dare I say it, a bride's idea of the first look to the public is not
0: like
1: PJ's drunken Instagram
0: story. I felt like such an idiot because I don't think I saw it till the next morning because I was out for quite a while. I felt such a dick.
1: Well, this is what we thought about. What did you accidentally post that you weren't meant to? Maybe you posted something too early. Maybe you posted a screenshot of something. Maybe a photo went live on your Snapchat or your Facebook that it wasn't meant to.
0: It's the worst feeling when you realise something's been up and you're like, oopsies.
1: What did you post before you were meant to?
0: 0800 The Hits. 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

0: Dunedin. Hey, Callum and P, we're back in the morning for a Friday.
1: We're hosting Alpha Quiz Live at Bowline next Wednesday night. 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
0: And 4,000 shows of memories tomorrow. We remember our mares while we've been on air, and a great moment for Otago Rugby tomorrow morning on The Hits.
2: New truck.

0: Mello and Kane Brown on the hits with Maddie and PJ. A bit of a faux pas this morning, Matthew.
1: Yes, the Auckland City Rail Link was meant to have a big announcement announcing when the City Rail Link is going to be up and running. It's mid-September, by the way. So a press conference was set, but someone had accidentally pressed go on the digital billboard before the press conference, and the announcement got made before them.
0: That gives me anxiety. And I was saying it reminded me of when I foolishly posted a picture of my friend at her wedding, and I forgot that actually, you know, do that. Like, strictly, they go around going,
1: really clear.
0: Hey guys, just just hold off on social media photos until the bride's posted them. Thank you.
1: Well, we've been asking you, what did you accidentally post that you weren't meant to? Someone has reminded us of a time in 2005 when the New Zealand Idol finale was going on.
0: Ben Lummis vintage?
1: No, the one after Ben Lummis. So this is Rosetta Bai.
0: Right.
1: And TV2 accidentally posted an ad prematurely naming Rosetta Bai as the winner. Now, the voting hadn't even closed yet.
0: Oh, no.
1: I'm assuming what happened was they had two ads ready to go.
0: Sure, ready to go, yeah.
1: And they accidentally put their Rosetta Bai one in.
0: And then she ended up winning anyway.
1: She did end up winning, yeah.
0: Okay, 0800 The Hits. What was posted a little prematurely, or what was your little tech faux pas? Molly is joining us. Hi, Molly.
2: Oh, hi. How's it going?
1: Very well.
0: What happened with you, Moles?
2: So mine's kind of posting, kind of not. I was on a Zoom call with friends one night, and I changed my background to a picture of me like licking a massive chicken nugget. And then, you know,
0: as you do,
2: yeah,
0: yeah.
2: And then the next morning, I had to get on a professional work meeting, and I completely forgot.
0: Shut up.
2: That my background was me like licking a chicken nugget.
1: Oh my god!
2: Change it, and I wasn't allowed to turn my camera off, so I had to hold my face like real close to the camera the whole meeting. And everyone's like, "What are you doing?" I'm like, "Oh, nothing."
0: So
1: your head had to block out the chicken nugget.
2: Yeah, I just had to strategically block out me seductively eating a chicken nugget.
1: That is so good, funny. Molly. I love that.
0: All right, Courtney's joining us up next. Happy Thursday, Courtney.
3: Hi.
0: Hi. Okay, what was posted a little early?
3: So my friend's mother, she posted pictures to social media of my friend giving birth and announced to the world that she had just given birth and had her first grandchild. My friend and her husband were absolutely mortified because the photos were like of her giving birth.
1: Oh my God!
3: Yes. Literally, like, naked onto the internet.
0: No!
3: And they didn't want anyone to know at that point.
1: So,
3: like,
1: hang on.
3: They hadn't told the world yet.
1: So not only did they blow the announcement too early of the birth, they actually then posted, like, a very intimate photo.
3: Graphic photos, yeah.
1: Unbelievable.
0: How's the relationship between them now? Like, they're good?
3: Sorry?
0: How's the relationship with the mother-in-law now?
3: Oh, it's fine now, but it was just one of those things, like, she got so told off. She was in the dog box for months.
1: Nana.
0: Oh, Courtney, that is brilliant. We're going to send you out something from our chemist warehouse shelf. Have an awesome arvo.
3: Thank you. You too.
0: And still to come on the show, your chance to win Lily Allen tickets. Come on! They've got to go today. We've got four of them up for grabs.
1: They have to go. But up next, a little bit of an update for you, Paige, on something that I haven't told you yet.
0: This sounds ominous.
1: We'll go there next.
0: Sugar Ray, on the head.

0: we're talking the talk and we're walking the walk a little bit more.
1: Yeah, I know what you mean, but I do still think that a lot of the time we say things like, hey, we should do this, or like, oh, wouldn't this be cool? And then nothing ever happens.
0: I don't know if I like where this is going.
1: It doesn't ever go anywhere. Except for the other day on the show when I mentioned this. I said that TVNZ has just announced that Country Calendar is coming back for another year. It's been on since the 60s.
0: I mean, it would be strange if it wasn't returning, right?
1: No, people love it. It is a beloved television
0: show. It's
1: going
0: from strength to strength every year.
1: I said to you, I reckon we should make this a goal of the show to get BJ and PJ on Country Calendar.
0: And I said, great, like, don't get me wrong, that would be BJ's, like, biggest dream come true, but I just don't want to, like, set the bar high and then not get there.
1: No.
0: Like, I would rather not talk about it and then all of a sudden surprise you and be like, guys, guess what?
1: I know. But because I thought to myself, you know, it's one thing to just say it on the radio.
0: Mm.
1: And that felt like something that could easily have just been said one random day and then a year or two down the track, we're like, oh, yeah, we never really did anything with the Country Calendar thing.
0: What have you done?
1: Someone from TVNZ has reached out.
0: Shut up. No, are you serious?
1: I don't have... Look, don't get too excited. I don't have a big announcement. I'm not here to tell you that you are on Country Calendar and we've got a filming date. All I need you to know is that someone from TVNZ has reached out and they have requested the audio of...
0: Are you serious?
1: ...of the voice break that we did on the show the other day.
0: So they've heard this and they want to investigate more?
1: They've heard it.
0: That's enough.
1: And they've asked for audio of the voice break, and that's all I can tell you at this point.
0: That's enough to keep the hype alive. That's enough. So it's not dead in the water.
1: It's not dead in the water. It's definitely not happening, but
0: okay,
1: it's also...
0: Okay, I'm not getting my hopes up.
1: For a show that often talks the talk and doesn't walk the walk...
0: Well, you still haven't walked the walk yet.
1: No, but this is more of a walk than we are used to doing on this show,
0: it's
1: is all I'm going to say.
0: In the right direction.
1: So...
0: Oh, my God, what am I going to wear? Oh, my God.
1: Oh, no.
0: I've got to think of some cute outfits. What am I going to bake on the day?
1: You're getting too ahead of yourself. You're getting way too ahead of yourself.
0: Oh, my God, I've got to tell BJ. I'm so excited. Okay, it is 27 minutes away from 5. Coming up next, your chance to play Alpha Quiz on the Hits.
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8: 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The weekend is near, and coming up next,
9: we really want to give these four tickets away. We've come so close this week. Could today be the day that someone wins our Alpha Quiz with four Lily Allen tickets on the line?
8: That cuticle right after Black Eyed Peas on the Hits with Maddie and PJ.

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2: The Hits Alpha Quiz.
0: All right, we've had some pretty close calls lately.
3: Yes.
0: We have 4 tickets to Lily Allen. Just asking to be one.
3: Begging for it. Begging for it.
0: Okay, 0800 The Hits to play. We've got 10 quiz questions, 60 seconds. And Veronica, welcome in. How are you?
4: Hello, I'm begging for it.
3: Yes. Come on, yes. Veronica. Honestly, we've been making some big calls this week about how we reckon today's the day that they could go, and they haven't yet. So,
0: can I call you Ronnie for short?
4: Sure.
0: Brilliant. That's a no.
3: Veronica's like, give me the tickets and you can call me whatever you want.
4: Yeah, exactly.
0: All right, Veronica, all of your answers need to begin with the letter U for umbrella, okay?
4: Sure.
0: Good luck, my friend. 60 seconds on the clock and your time starts now.
3: What is the name of the 2009 Pixar film about a senior citizen who flies his house with thousands of balloons? Can you name the Irish band behind With or Without You?
4: Me too.
3: What is the name of the Jamaican athlete who set world records in the 100 and 200? What entertainment company runs theme parks and film studios?
4: Universal Studios.
3: Which comedy drama series stars America Ferrera as a braces-wearing assistant at a fashion magazine?
4: Pass.
3: Which country is made up of Scotland, England and Wales?
4: United Kingdom.
3: Which American R&B singer scored major hits with Yeah, Burn and DJ Got Us Fallen in Love? What is the name of the Disney villain in The Little Mermaid?
4: Pass.
3: What is the 7th planet from the sun?
4: Uranus.
3: Which Japanese noodle dish is made from thick wheat flour?
4: Noodles.
3: Which comedy drama series stars America Ferrera as a braces-wearing assistant at a fashion magazine?
4: Pass.
3: What is the name of the Disney villain in The Little Mermaid? Oh, the comedy film?
0: Oh!
3: Damn it!
4: Oh,
3: you did so well.
0: Ronnie!
3: You did so well.
0: Ronnie, we're going to go back through your answers.
4: Only BT.
0: Let's see how you win out of 10. Don't do that to us.
3: The Pixar film about the senior citizen.
0: It was up.
3: The Irish band.
0: You too.
3: The Jamaican athlete.
0: Usain Bolt.
3: The entertainment company.
0: Universal Studios.
3: The comedy drama series starring American Ferrera.
0: Ugly Betty.
3: It was Ugly Betty. The country made up of Scotland, England and Wales.
0: United Kingdom.
3: The American R&B singer.
0: Usher.
3: The name of the Disney villain in The Little Mermaid.
0: Ursula.
3: The 7th planet from the sun.
0: Uranus.
3: And the Japanese noodle dish.
0: Udon.
3: Veronica.
0: Ronnie.
4: 4 seconds.
3: Nine out of ten.
4: Yeah. All good.
0: Oh,
4: I keep trying again.
0: You keep trying because you've got the goods, my friend.
3: You did so close.
4: Awesome. Thank you so much.
3: Have an awesome Thursday,
0: Veronica. Thanks so much for playing. And don't forget another chance to play tomorrow morning at 7:45 with Bricky. It is our Alpha Quiz. Only on the Hits. We are 12 minutes away from 5. This is Lifehouse, you and me, on the Hits with Maddie and PJ.

0: You're on the Hits with Maddie and PJ coming up to 5 for your Thursday afternoon. So whenever Maddie and I are together in the same place, because bit of transparency, we do live in different parts of the country, but whenever we get together, because our love language is both touch, right?
1: Yep, physical touch.
0: And words of affirmation. But when I was younger, I genuinely wanted to be a masseuse. Like, loved it.
1: At what age are we talking?
0: I don't know, but I remember it was that or the weather girl. But, like, masseuse was pretty strong because I remember my dad would always give me and my brothers, like, really good massages, and it just got me onto it. And then I liked giving other people massages. And then I remember someone telling me, oh, no, you'll get damaged hands or something. So then it put me off. And now I still find myself reverting to massaging. And I'm like, is this dead in the water?
1: I can say, hand on heart, you are so good at giving massages.
0: You're not just saying this, so I come back.
1: I wouldn't say it. If I didn't love it, I wouldn't bother.
0: So maybe one day my pipe dream is not over?
1: I mean, I'd rather keep doing the show with you.
0: Yeah, but like maybe retirement age.
1: Yeah.
0: Because what did you want to be when you
1: were young? I wanted to be a primary school teacher.
0: Oh, I thought it was a firefighter for some reason. Not a firefighter.
1: No, I liked the idea of being a pilot for a while, but then I realised you had to be quite good at maths and stuff, and not for me.
0: Well, that was what put me off being the weather girl, because I thought you had to study meteorology, but is it the truth?
1: Not necessarily. I mean, I did with the weather, and I definitely did not study.
0: Did not know the science. Why don't we get people to text in now? 4487, what did you want to do as a kid?
1: That's great.
0: And what are you actually doing as an adult? Are they remotely similar in any way?
1: Yeah, that's good.
0: Text us 4487. We are 5 away from 5 on the Hits.
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19: In this update, a promise of greater accountability as Parliament passes a law allowing more citizen arrests. MPs have voted through the third reading of changes to the Crimes Act, giving businesses powers to detain and arrest people stealing from them. The police minister doesn't think public trust in police will take a hit, with details emerging on the Jevon McSkimming case. Communications under the Official Information Act show former Commissioner Andrew Costa asked the IPC to back off on reinvestigating complaints against his then deputy, calling him a victim of harassment. Labour's campaign chair has labelled the Prime Minister a political liability. Chris Luxon today said he'd like an MMP referendum if he gets back in, surprising national MPs. Reflections on how to do it better the next time New Zealand tackles a project the scale of Auckland's $5.5 billion city rail link. It'll open September 13. In sport, a weight hasn't just been lifted from the broad shoulders of Joseph Parker following news he's allowed back into the boxing ring. A provisional ban for a failed doping test has been lifted. Parker's stoked for everyone in his corner.
20: The suspension being lifted is not only for myself, my wife and kids, parents, family, supporters. There's so many people in this country and around the world that have stood by me and backed me, and I'm just extremely grateful.
19: Panthers coach Ivan Cleary has backed New South Wales' Origin coach appointment, saying Matt King's the right person for the job. The Waratahs are venturing back to the future in pursuit of Super Rugby success, signing ageing playmakers Bernard Foley and Nick Phipps for the 2027 season. That is sport.
21: The hits, Dunedin weather, fine and frosty. We've got light winds, 9 the high, 2 is the low. Tomorrow mainly fine, but a few showers in the morning with northerly winds and a high of 10. Mainly fine on Saturday, cloudy periods with nor'westerlies and 12.
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0: Happy Friday Eve. We are nearly at the end of Thursday and there are so many texts coming through about what you wanted to do when you're a kid, in comparison to what you're actually doing now. You can text us 4487. Oh my God, text machine just went funny on me. Wanted to be a policeman, now I work in HR. I wanted to join the army. I currently make cardboard boxes and I'm happy as doing it.
1: I wanted to work for Doc. Yep. With a love for nature and animals, I now work as a laboratory technician.
0: I wanted to be a professional ice hockey player, shout out off campus, but I'm a teacher. Lots of teachers actually on the text.
1: Yeah, someone said, yeah, nah. I wanted to be a large animal vet. I'm now an administrator for a signage and branding company. And I love this one as well. I wanted to join the Navy because I liked the uniforms.
0: Yeah, well, wasn't that the case for a number of occupations? Keep them coming through to 4487. Coming up next on the show, our anonymous hotline is back. And specifically, we want to know one question.
1: Yes, if you have a story that you want to tell us but you have to stay anonymous, this is your chance. And we want to know, what did you get away with? What did you do and not get caught?
0: We'll come back with that next after Keala Settle on the hits.

0: Breakfast with Maddie and PJ, 9 past 5 for your Thursday night. And we have had a bit of a realisation lately on the show that some of our best callers that come through are anonymous. And wouldn't you want to be if you were calling up a radio station and you had a bit of juice, a bit of dirt, a bit of salacious content?
1: Yeah, those scandalous stories that you're like, oh, I really want to tell someone this.
0: Yeah, but I just don't want to out myself in the process.
1: Yeah, or maybe you're actually outing someone else. We've had that before as well where it's like, hey, it's not me, but it's a friend and I don't want them to know that I'm telling this story about them.
0: Old mate McLean's face when the calls come through.
1: Yeah. When I see anonymous,
0: you're like,
1: it's like
0: your
1: I'm like a kid on Christmas morning.
0: Now we thought, let's actually kind of roll with this a little bit more and start opening up what we like to call our anonymous hotline. But we can't entirely do it willy-nilly. We kind of need a bit of a focus each week when we do it.
1: Yeah. So last week we did, is there something that you haven't told your partner?
0: Mm-hmm.
1: Very good.
0: Yeah.
1: This afternoon, we wanted to know on the anonymous hotline, what did you get away with? Like, what did you do? Maybe it was big, maybe it was small, maybe it was silly or cheeky, but you never got caught. You got away with it.
0: Do you have any that come to mind?
1: When I was at high school.
0: Wait. At high school when you'd go and hang out at Wickles?
1: Yeah. Yes.
0: When all the other kids were.
1: Here's the thing. I was
0: partying.
1: We've talked about this before. Both of us, such goody goods.
0: Big time.
1: Kind of like nerd, a little bit nerdy.
0: Did you nearly call me a loser?
1: Yeah.
0: How dare you? I was in the first 11 from third form, thank you very much.
1: I wasn't.
0: I was in a band too.
1: Yeah, that's true. That's
0: thank
1: true.
0: You.
1: But we were goody goods. We didn't like to get
0: I
1: in trouble. But I despised science. I hated it with a passion. And me and my friend, who I actually talked about yesterday because this is the same girl that we used to go to the Wickles.
0: Of course.
1: We were in the debating team.
0: Oh, my God. Say no more.
1: This is the most losery way of being a badass, by the way. But we used to tell our science teacher that we had debate practice during science class. And then we would just get out of science class and go and sit in the playground or...
0: So hang on. You would wag.
1: We'd wag.
0: Using the excuse.
1: That we had to practice for the debate.
0: But it was obviously so believable to them.
1: Yeah.
0: They never doubted it.
1: They were like, well, why would this loser who's in the debate team pretend to be doing debate practice?
0: Well, I hope your former science teacher is listening right now.
1: Mr. Quaid, I'm so sorry. I'm so sorry.
0: Okay, so you got away with it.
1: Got away with it. No one ever found out.
0: All those years. All right, well, let's open up the anonymous hotline now on 0800 The Hits. And the beauty of this, you get to stay anonymous. We want to know, what did you get away with?
1: Big or small? I mean, we'll take small, silly things from high school, but if you've got a good, juicy story.
0: Oh, we always love it.
1: We love it.
0: 0800 The Hits. Give us a call or text us 4487. This is Snow Patrol on The Hits.

0: Dunedin. Hey, Callum and P, we're back in the morning for a Friday.
1: We're hosting Alpha Quiz Live at Bowline next Wednesday night. 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
0: And 4,000 shows of memories tomorrow. We remember our mares while we've been on air, and a great moment for Otago Rugby tomorrow morning on The Hits.

0: Pink. It's Trustful on the Hits for your Thursday night with Matty and PJ. It's just gone 20 past five. Kind of nervous to crack into the next segment.
1: I love it. I actually love it. You got to roll the dice sometimes, you know?
0: You know what? Live radio is exciting. That's when it. You never know what's going to happen next.
1: That's it. And so we have opened up the anonymous hotline. We've started doing this over the last couple of weeks because we love getting a caller that wants to stay anonymous. It usually means the story is really good.
0: And it's kind of therapy for the caller at the same time. So today on the anonymous hotline, we want to know, what did you get away with after all these years? All right, first up, we've got a few texts coming through.
1: Yeah. Someone said, when I was 10,
0: I snuck a whole container of biscuits into my room and hid them under my bed after all these years.
1: That's so good.
0: Still no one knew. Okay, we've got anonymous number one. First up joining us. Hello.
2: Hi, how you going?
1: Yeah, good.
0: Very well. All right, tell us, anonymous one, what did you get away with?
2: Okay, so in primary school, I was in standard four in 1989, our primary school had Jump Rope for Heart fundraising.
1: Yep.
2: And the fundraiser was to go around, get some sponsors, and we all took like boxes of packet lollies.
1: Yep.
2: Those lollies were obviously really scrumptious because I ate some of the packets.
0: And
2: it kind of gets worse because then I was like, oh no, I'm in trouble. So we had a form that we went around and then all the sponsors put their details and, you know, what packs of lollies they wanted.
0: Oh, no.
2: And then I made a carbon copy, a duplicate. I twinked out all of the sponsors' names. And then I returned the form in, like, blank. And then I forged my teacher's signature, Betty Cossey. She always wrote in green, and I don't know how I did it. I was only, like, standard four. I managed to forge her own signature and got away with it.
1: Anonymous! You were, like, 10 or 11 at this point.
0: Yeah. A little mastermind!
2: I had really good handwriting, and she always wrote in green. I remember Betty Cossey so well. Yeah, she was my standard three and four teacher.
0: Has it been eating away at you after all these years?
2: Well, no, I didn't get caught. So they were like, well, the lollies don't count. And so I had to send it to my parents and they had to pay for the lollies.
1: But that's so funny.
2: I was trying to cover it up. So.
1: That's brilliant.
0: That takes me back to, like, selling those chocolate bars for charity. Like, you'd sell them for a hockey team or whatever. I'd always be so tempted to eat them.
1: But of course.
0: I didn't.
1: No, because you were good at good.
0: I was good at good. All right, let's go to anonymous number two joining us on the anonymous hotline. What did you get away with?
3: Hey, team. My ex-boyfriend had a new girlfriend and he broke up with me because he didn't want to do the long distance thing. And then I found out a little time after he was now seeing a girl in a long distance relationship. So don't ask me how, but I did manage to get a hold of her flight booking that she was going to visit him. And I called the airline, pretended to be her and cancelled her airline booking.
0: Shut up.
3: Totally true, I swear. And she still turned up to the airport, obviously. There were still seats on the plane, so they put her on and she managed to go anyway. But I had that sweet satisfaction that, hey, I might have just disrupted their romantic weekend. But I didn't quite
0: brilliant.
1: That is.
0: I love it.
1: This is why I love the anonymous hotline. This is so good. In fact, I'm calling it.
0: Yeah, we'll give you caller of the week for that.
1: That is caller of the week.
0: $100 to spend at Chemist Warehouse.
3: Oh, yeah, fantastic. Thanks so much, team.
1: I don't know that we meant to be rewarding that kind of behaviour, but I kind of love it at the same time.
0: But in hindsight, you were hurting.
3: A woman scorned, you know.
0: Exactly. A woman scorned. Jeepers. All right. Well, anonymous hotline. Back next week. If you've got any ideas of what topics we should cover, let us know on the text 4487. Wow. 24 past five. Macy Gray on the Hits.

0: Sam Fender and Olivia Dean on the hits for your Thursday night with Maddie and PJ. Just gone 5:30. Don't want to brag, but I think I unlocked a new skill this morning.
1: Sorry,
0: I'm puffing. I just ran back to the studio. The old fitness ain't what it used to be. So I had to get up quite early this morning to get to Palmerston North Airport to fly out to be here in the big Hits HQ. And I was like, okay, what can I eat? Because I don't like having a full empty stomach when I'm driving like an hour and a half. Mm-hmm. So I was like, okay, I'll chuck some eggs on and do like some hard-boiled eggs.
1: Oh, yeah.
0: I love hard-boiled eggs.
1: Yeah,
0: they're so underrated. Cool. And so I had to run out the door because, of course, I was late. I took the egg with me and I hadn't actually taken the shell off by the time I got into the car. Now, since becoming a mum, there's so much you can do with one hand. Like, it's wild how all of a sudden it's normalised the amount of things you can do. And I got into the car and I was like, oh, man, I'm really hungry. And I didn't want to make a mess in the car putting the shell everywhere because I was like, where am I going to put this?
1: Yeah.
0: So I had one hand out the window.
1: Oh, my God.
0: De-shelling it. I did it with one hand. Initially, I was like, okay, peel it off. How much can I do? I got the whole shell off that egg with one hand, maneuvering it with one hand and fingers. Is that impressive?
1: That is very impressive.
0: And I didn't even break the egg.
1: That is unbelievable.
0: The egg was still entirely intact. And I was like, man, is this mumming or is this mumming?
1: And you didn't end up with egg, like shell all over your fingers or anything?
0: Shell all came off on the road. I mean, I wouldn't encourage people to drive with one hand. But no. that was just as I was coming out of the
1: Yeah, yeah, fine.
0: You're driving. Yeah. But I was like, oh my God, there's so talented. Like, if anyone even needs me to do anything with one hand, I don't know where it's going to come in handy. But we did decide to put it to the test a bit this afternoon, didn't we?
1: Because they say this about mums, don't they?
0: Yeah. Well, you don't have enough hands. Yeah. And so often you're trying to do so much. So Maddie and I tested to see how well I'd go with a mum grip and how well Maddie would go. Like, how many things could we pick up with one hand? That video is up now on our Facebook and Instagram.
1: Yeah.
0: The Hits Drive with Maddie and PJ.
1: Go and have a look. Spoiler alert, I did not do well.
0: It is 26 minutes to 6 on the Hits.
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4: Good evening. Coming up on the show next is our People's Poll.
5: Yeah, and we want to know a very simple question. You know, if you've got like important documents or maybe even secretive documents, when you want to get rid of them, what are you doing with the paper?
4: You can weigh in on our Facebook or Instagram. We'll come back with that next after Rihanna on the Hits.
6: Shine bright like a diamond.

0: feeling. Martin Garrix and Ed Sheeran. That's Repeat It on the Hits. 5:45 with Maddie and PJ. The people's poll, the people's poll. Everybody come together, it's the people's poll. Was this inspired by true events at your house?
1: Well, it was actually true events in the office because I had to fill out some forms for a bank the other day and it had like my cell phone number, my address, my IRD number, like all of
0: the important info.
1: Important info. Not like super, super top secret or anything.
0: No.
1: But just stuff where I was like, oh, this is quite important info that you don't really want to get leaked out to anyone, I guess.
0: Yeah, well, you don't want, you know, certain news not that they leak your IRD.
1: What, you think the Herald upstairs are going to be like,
0: Maddie McLean's IRD number leaked? Yeah, and so you were like, okay, what do I do with it?
1: What do I do with the pieces of paper? Because I was like, I know, really, I probably should be quite smart about this and I probably should find a way of destroying these important documents.
0: Mm-hmm. Shredding.
1: I couldn't find a shredder. Does anyone even have a shredder anymore?
0: Get a shredder. Like, doesn't every office have a shredder?
1: Well, I couldn't find one in ours.
0: I tell you what they do have here, though, and it's those bins that are kind of locked.
1: Yes.
0: So you can chuck the paper in and then you actually can't open the bin.
1: Yeah.
0: It sort of seems like a private bin.
1: Yeah, and then I thought, well, maybe what I should do as an extra security is just, like, tear it up.
0: Yeah.
1: I forgot. I didn't actually do it.
0: Of course you didn't. I bet you put it in a stock standy bin, too.
1: It just went in the recycling bin.
0: No, you didn't, did
1: you? Yeah.
0: Recycling, that's going to get recycled.
1: Yeah.
0: That's even worse.
1: I know.
0: That's going to end up in, God only knows where that's going to end up.
1: So you wait. New Zealand Herald.
0: Yeah.
1: Front page news.
0: IRD number is coming out. Well, we've got a fire, so anything like that now.
1: Do you just chuck it straight in?
0: Oh, there's something very satisfying about burning things.
1: Yeah, okay, pyro.
0: Sound great. But like, you know, burning a document or chucking it, it's just like, okay, that's gone. You know, no one can ever see that.
1: Well, what are you doing? This is our People's Poll question today. If you want to get rid of important documents, what do you do with them? A, do you use a paper shredder? B, do you just tear them by hand? C, are you burning them like pages? Or D, do you just chuck them in the bin?
0: Like Maddie McLean. Weigh in on our Facebook and Instagram or text us 4487. That is our People's Poll today. And we'll come back with your results next. We are 12 away from 6. This is Linkin Park on the Hits with Maddie and PJ.

0: It's me, Thursday night. Maddie and PJ with you, all thanks to Chemist Warehouse. And it's time for this. The People's Poll, the People's Poll. Everybody come together, it's the People's Poll. All right, if you have got confidential papers or just professional items that you need to get rid of, well, that are on paper, what are you doing with them? Are you chucking them in the bin? Are you shredding them? Are you putting them in the fire?
1: I looked for a shredder at work the other day because I had some documents and I couldn't find mine, so I honestly just chucked them in the recycling bin and I was like, is this...
0: Rolling the dice. James said definitely a paper shredder. Vanessa, shredder, then disperse across multiple rubbish bags or bins.
1: Oh, That's a lot. Excessive.
0: Jane is tearing them by hand after scanning them into the computer. See, fireplace. That was Melissa. Lots of paper shredders burning. I just find there's something quite therapeutic and cathartic about burning it.
1: Courtney said, come on now. We all know you just eat them.
0: Well, that's actually not a bad idea.
1: If we look at our overall results on our Instagram page, by far, well, not by far, but 38% of people, the most amount of votes, go to burning them.
0: Do that many people have fires?
1: Well, maybe. 32% say they just tear them by hand. 16% said they just chuck them in the bin. And only 14% are using a paper shredder.
0: Not James, who texted in to say he actually owns a paper shredder. Ooh. As he deals with a lot of sensitive information. Be kind of badass.
1: Yeah,
0: having your own paper shredder. Like, it guests over and you're like, you want to have a home? Or you want to chuck some confidential stuff in there? Not just me. Okay, 4 minutes to 6, you're on the hits with Maddie and PJ.
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6: In this update, National slamming the opposition for not supporting changes to the Crimes Act. Parliament's today voted through amendments letting businesses perform citizens' arrests, allowing harsher shoplifting punishments, and creating offences for assaulting first responders. The Prime Minister's off-the-cuff show of interest in an MMP referendum resembles the origins of the last time we changed our parliamentary system. Chris Luxon today said he'd like to get a public vote on MMP if returned to power. Disappointment, a lack of a project pipeline means many skills used on Auckland City Rail Link won't be needed anymore. Commuters can step into the city's new underground for the first time from September 13. A 5-month-long police investigation has shut down a meth importation ring linked to a Mexican cartel. That's news. In sport, former Warriors player and coach Ivan Cleary is mellowing in his opposition to another NRL team based in New Zealand. While the 4-time title-winning coach would prefer the Warriors to continue as the sole Kiwi club in the NRL, he does see the merits of a side based in Christchurch.
7: The more and more I think about it, if there's going to be another team, then yeah, I think there's a pretty good chance that it might be over here. So the game's growing. I guess it's just that balance between expanding too quickly and consolidating, you know, what's going well so far.
6: Coach Bev Priestman believes the Football Ferns' most capped player will help take the Wellington Phoenix women's team to the next level. Abby Erceg brings 146 caps worth of experience. That is sport. I'm Raylene Ramsey.
8: The Hits Dunedin weather, fine and frosty. We've got light winds, 9 the high, 2 is the low. Tomorrow mainly fine, but a few showers in the morning with northerly winds and a high of 10. Mainly fine on Saturday, cloudy periods with nor'westerlies and 12.
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9: Good evening. You're hanging out with Maddie and PJ. I am in the big smoke tonight, and I've just realised I haven't checked into my hotel. Now, I know it's very much case by case.
10: Yes.
9: Do we think I need to check in prior to us going out for dinner and then heading out?
10: Yeah, hard to say because some of them are open 24 hours.
9: I don't think this is one of them.
10: Yeah. Then what would happen if you didn't check in beforehand?
9: Yeah.
10: Would they just lock you out?
9: Surely.
10: Or is there a little lockbox they put out with a key maybe?
9: I don't know. Actually, let us know what actually yeah. happens in that situation.
10: I reckon better to be safe than sorry, though. Go check in.
9: Yeah, I'm going to go do that. And I need to freshen up anyway before we go have a dinner or else I'm going to stink. Hey, coming up next, you've got another recommendation for us.
10: A TV show. It's so smart, so clever. I think you're going to love it.
9: All right, we'll come back in three songs and hear Maddie's new rec with Rick and Maddie after Julia Michaels and Noah Kahan on the hit.

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It's gonna leave you in pieces, all alone with your demons. And I know that we need this, but I've been too afraid to follow through.

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1: Rick it, Maddie.
0: Oh, our pop culture queen is back. King.
2: Who are you calling a queen?
0: You.
2: No, that's fine. I'll take it.
0: If there were to be a pop culture queen on the show,
2: it would be me.
0: It's you.
2: I love my TV. I love my pop culture. I'm deep into... you know what I'm watching at the moment? This isn't my Rick it, Maddie, but I'm watching... I've finally gotten around to watching The Real Housewives of New York City.
0: Haven't you already watched that?
2: I've watched a lot of other seasons.
0: Okay, so give it to me. What are they? What is there? Beverly Hills,
2: Salt Lake City, Atlanta,
0: okay.
2: Orange County.
0: Do they even differ between the
2: Miami?
0: Regions?
2: Yeah, because it's like different relationships, right. Different people, but similar vibe.
0: Okay.
2: There's a lot of drama.
0: But we're not here to review that today.
2: No. Although Real Housewives of New York is very good. I've started watching a show that's in its second season, and I loved the first season, and I was a little bit dubious about the second season. I wasn't sure how they were going to do it, but it is so good. It is called Jury Duty.
0: Oh.
2: Season one of Jury Duty came out, I want to say, a couple of years ago now.
0: Okay.
2: And it was a trial, like a jury trial, except everyone was an actor except for one person.
0: What?
2: So they put on a fake jury trial, filmed it like it was a documentary series, except one of the people was a real person who genuinely thought he was taking part in a real trial, and everyone else was an actor.
0: Oh my God.
2: The first season was groundbreaking and unbelievable, and then they announced season two, and I thought, there's no way, you can't...
0: Yeah, how do they... What, with the same premise?
2: Similar premise, and this is what I'm loving about season two, is it's the similar concept, but with a very different structure. So this time, it is at a company retreat. So there's a guy that's been signed on to be a temp worker...
0: Right.
2: Helping out at a company's off-site retreat. So a company's gone away for like a week to do like team building exercises and
0: stuff. And only one person.
2: And the temp who they've hired is a real person and everyone else is fake. But he thinks he's at a genuine company retreat. And chaos ensues.
0: So cruel.
2: It's so wild. It's so clever and funny. And part of you goes, how does this guy not know that this is fake, because it's just so ridiculous. But he still hasn't figured it out.
0: Okay, where can we see this?
2: It is on Amazon Prime. Definitely go back and watch season one, because the jury component of it was so good. But season two is really living up.
0: How much commitment? How many episodes are we talking per season?
2: 10 episodes.
0: Okay. Yeah, but still, you're in for a good life.
2: You're in for a decent one, but they're shorter episodes as well.
0: Okay, all right. So Jury Duty on Amazon Prime is Maddie's latest rec. Let us know what you're binging at the moment as well. 4487, send us a text. This is Chapel Roan on the hits.

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1: Hit or miss.
0: Producer Emily wearing a t-shirt from España. Yeah.
2: Did you know that PJ speaks a little bit of Spanish, Emily? Have you heard this fun fact about her?
3: Okay.
0: Hola, mi nombre es Polly y vivo en Christchurch, Nueva Zelanda. Tengo dos hermanos mayores que se llaman Sam y Tom.
3: Oh, okay.
2: She only knows how to say the exact same thing.
0: No, that was my oral. That was like my oral from high school that I learned off by heart. There was way more. It was like, cuando era pequeña. And that's all I can remember. Yeah. But I was really good. Well, I loved it.
3: If it makes you feel any better, my go-to sentence while I was in Spain was "Lo siento, no hablas español," which literally means I'm sorry, I can't speak Spanish.
0: Oh,
2: that's all you need to know, though. You have a couple of key phrases.
0: Did you know she
2: right?
0: went to Spain for frisbee?
2: Did you?
0: She's that good.
2: God.
0: Anyway.
2: Is there like a Richie McCaw of the ultimate frisbee world?
3: Or I mean, in New Zealand frisbee, I'd probably say Nick Whitlock.
2: Yeah, of course, Nick Whitlock.
0: Of course.
2: Yeah, that's who I was going to say.
0: Oh, witty, isn't
2: witty.
0: It?
2: Yeah. Nick Whitlock. Yeah.
0: All right, Em, you're in for another round of Hit or Miss. Filling in for producer Sarah. What have you got?
3: The first one is wearing an hoodie.
1: Hit or miss?
2: Miss.
0: I don't get me wrong, like, would be cuddly and warm, particularly in the temps that we were in last night. Something just about it gives me the ick of not being very clean.
2: That's it.
0: And that's big for me.
2: Who's washing an hoodie? That's my question.
3: It is a big mission to.
0: How do you wash an hoodie? Can you just machine wash it?
2: You probably could.
3: Yeah.
0: Be heavy to dry, though.
2: Yeah.
0: Be ringing.
2: Look, I don't do pyjamas. I don't do
0: robes.
2: He's
0: a nudie Rudy bed guy.
2: And I don't do hoodies. I've got tracksuit pants, and that's about as like comfy
0: gray,
2: as I get.
0: Grey pair of trackies,
2: yeah,
0: eh?
2: Yeah.
0: Nice.
2: Yeah.
0: All right, next topic.
3: Right, the next one is having homemade pizza.
1: Hit or miss.
0: Hit. What?
2: Yeah. I'm calling it. Homemade pizza is such a faff.
0: Nah, it's elite though.
2: Such
0: it is
2: a faff.
0: Definitely superior.
2: No.
0: Like, bought pizza.
2: Nah, you can just get a good bought pizza.
0: I would be lying if I said I made better pizza.
2: What did I tell you yesterday? Did she make big bold claims on hit or miss? She'll
0: no,
2: say a hit,
0: but
2: when
0: there
2: she doesn't
0: is
2: actually
0: something
2: do it.
0: So satisfying and authentic about when you seamless about when you do have. And I'm not saying dough because I suck at the dough, but just even loading it up.
2: Because we had our murder mystery party over the weekend, and I said I'm just going to do pizzas for everyone. And my friend Mike said, "Shall I bring my little pizza oven and we can do homemade pizzas?" And I was like, "No, it's such a faff. It takes so long. Like it's so annoying.
0: So did you just order some in?
2: Just buy pizzas.
0: Yeah, right.
2: Just buy pizzas. But just as good.
0: 883.
2: Not sponsored.
0: All right, it's enough.
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0: They're calling it rugby's greatest rivalry. And they're right. 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And you can enjoy all the sizzling action with the Alternative Commentary Collective.
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0: And 4,000 shows of memories tomorrow. We remember our mares while we've been on air, and a great moment for Otago Rugby tomorrow morning on The Hits.

0: and Spyro on the hits with Maddie and PJ. For your Thursday night, earlier in the show, we threw it out to you. What was your rogue snack as a kid? Maybe you didn't have many treats in the cupboard.
1: Yeah, because we got talking about this actually this time yesterday on the show, and you admitted what you used to do.
0: Yeah, I just remember shutting the door to the pantry because I could actually shut myself in, and I would have a spoon, a teaspoon, and a bowl of sugar, and I would just sit there licking the sugar. And then sometimes I'd dip slices of apple in there, which was quite nice, gave me a bit of nourishment in the process. But it's like those experimental things you did when you didn't actually have traditional treats.
1: Yeah, we got some very interesting texts through on the things that you used to sneakily eat either from the fridge or from the pantry. This one really... this shocked me. Mm. Someone said raw bacon rind.
0: There were a couple of them. What's that about? That's not okay.
1: It's, you'd get sick, wouldn't you?
0: Look, and like it would be not very nice to chew.
1: I just can't imagine it would taste good.
0: Nah. There's also this one. We lived in the middle of nowhere, but we had an amazing storeroom full of goods, and us kids would raid it. We'd climb up the hill behind our house eating jelly crystals and condensed milk. That actually sounds kind of good.
1: That does sound
0: condensed
1: really good.
0: Milk was really a heavy hitter on the text machine. And a lot of Milo variations. People just literally tucking into heaps of Milo with like a tiny drop of milk so it would turn into a chocolate paste.
1: What about this one? It was the Vicks Vapor Drops that I used to eat as lollies.
0: What?
1: So I'd have to get them when no one was around, and then mum would be like, how do we not have any Vicks Vapor Drops anymore?
0: Sorry, mum. Yeah. There were a few people that said vitamin C tablets as well.
1: This one from Brie, which I so relate to. My school staple was taking a packet of 2-minute noodles, crushing them up, sprinkling the flavour, and just raw dogging those bad boys at intervals.
0: Yeah, raw dogging until people would tell you that, hey, Maddie, that's going to stay in your stomach for 10 years. Do you remember that?
1: Yes, yeah? I never believed it though.
0: I did, because because everyone said that that would make the noodles expand if they weren't cooked, and then they'd expand and get stuck in your tummy.
1: What about this one? This actually sounds kind of good.
0: Mm.
1: I used to eat vanilla wine biscuits with margarine between the two like an ice cream sandwich.
0: Oh, yeah, yum.
1: I like
0: just
1: that.
0: Just butter with anything.
1: Yeah.
0: Well, butter. Butter me up.
1: Please keep your texts coming through to 4:30 because we've honestly just had such a ball reading.
0: I kind of want to go home and try all of these snacks now. Be creative. This is Kelly Clarkson on The Hits.

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1: Hey, this is Ben from Borderline, and you're listening to Watching It Burn on the Hits. It's a song you should probably listen to with the roof down in your car and just blast the speakers at max.

0: Too many. Keith Urban and Pank on the hits with Maddie and PJ. For your Thursday night, thank you very much for hanging out with us.
1: Peach is in the big smoke today, and I would love to know on the text machine 4487, what time do you think PJ is going to stay out to tonight?
0: It will be before 9 o'clock. Before 8, even.
1: What do you mean? That's what time you'll go to bed?
0: Yeah.
1: Before 8 o'clock?
0: I don't know. Oh, no, actually, that's only an hour, isn't it? It's not long.
1: Yeah.
0: It'll be before 10:30.
1: I thought we were going out for drinks after
0: dinner. I'm not going to make any promises. We will see her tonight.
1: So you've totally wound it back. Like,
0: I just have to.
1: So can I say what we've gone from?
0: Yeah.
1: We've gone from you saying, I want a big night, I want to go out for drinks after dinner.
0: Yeah.
1: To now then saying earlier today, I just don't want to make any big bold promises.
0: Yeah.
1: To now saying it'll be before 9 o'clock that I'm in bed.
0: I just was up at 3 o'clock this morning, but just wait and see. Find out on the show tomorrow if Mama's still got it.
1: You text through 4487. What is your guess at what time PJ is going to head to bed tonight? And we will reveal it on the show tomorrow.
0: And if you missed any of the show today, text the word drive to 4487. We had our anonymous hotline with our favourite call of the week. And we talked about what did you sneakily eat when you were a kid.
1: So good.
0: Go listen to the full show there.
1: Plus, tomorrow on the show for a Friday, forgiveness or permission, if there's something that you want to try and get across the line, especially with like your partner, there's something that you want to propose or pitch, tell us what it is and then PJ and I will determine whether you need to ask for forgiveness or for permission.
0: All right, we're out. Have an awesome Thursday. We'll see you tomorrow from 3.
1: Bye-bye.
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21: In this update, a harsher response to retail offending, assaults on first responders and coward punches is now enshrined in law. Parliament's passed sweeping reforms to the Crimes Act, supported by the three coalition parties. National's James Meagher says the changes restore consequences and better protect the public.
22: This bill also responds to calls for a tougher approach to crime by creating new offences, strengthening existing penalties and providing law enforcement with more tools.
21: Labour's Camilla Belich says the bill tries to do too much at once.
23: It doesn't mean that just passing any law that addresses crime is going to be effective in preventing victims of crime and preventing the causes of crime.
21: The Prime Minister's off-the-cuff show of interest in an MMP referendum resembles the origins of the last time we changed our parliamentary system. Chris Luxon today said he'd like to get a public vote on MMP if returned to power. Senior political correspondent Barry Soper says the first referendum came about as a fluke.
24: David Longy mentioned in an election interview that he would favour a change in the electoral system. Jim Bolger said, oh, we'll follow that up. And then he had to make good his word.
21: An energy sector specialist says new school subjects on offer will bring students closer to workplace realities. The government's announced nine new subjects for years 12 and 13 from 2029. Industry Skills Board CEO Philip Aldridge says the new energy and infrastructure course is much more practical than subjects available now and tailored to the industry.
25: So it's about aligning the schools and the training and education to real jobs, and ultimately New Zealand's productivity.
21: A five-month-long police investigation dubbed Operation Raider has shut down a meth importation ring linked to a Mexican cartel. Tipped off by US agencies, police launched an investigation into smuggling, also identifying a Mongols gang HQ in Turco and shutting it down. Five people have been charged with offences ranging from displaying gang insignia to drug and importation crimes. That's news. In sport, Wellington Phoenix women's coach Bev Priestman is adamant new signing Abby Erceg isn't heading home for a more chilled football experience. The 146-game Football Ferns veteran has signed from Mexican side Toluca for the upcoming season. Priestman sees the centre-back's recruitment as a statement of intent for last year's A-League runners-up, saying the 36-year-old wants to give even more to the women's game.
26: You know, she was playing in Toluca with, if you look at the team she was in, it's a bit of a dream team. She played pretty much every minute. So this isn't a send-off for Abby. This is, a statement of where this club's at and where we want to go.
21: The Old Master and the Young Apprentice will square off when the All Blacks meet the Stormers in Cape Town on Saturday morning. Beauden Barris will face 20-year-old playmaker Yakin Ahmed, who's on debut after leading South Africa to the World Under-20 title last month. Panthers coach Ivan Cleary says he's stoked to be back in Auckland and he thinks New Zealand would be a good bet for a 20th NRL team as long as there's a balance between expansion and consolidating what's going well so far. That's sport. I'm Stuart Willey.
27: The Hits, Dunedin weather, fine and frosty. We've got light winds, 9 the high, 2 is the low. Tomorrow mainly fine, but a few showers in the morning with northerly winds and a high of 10. Mainly fine on Saturday, cloudy periods with nor'westerlies and 12.
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Welcome into your Thursday night, another chilly one across the country. The hits with Bryn everywhere on iHeartRadio. Down into the minuses again tonight. Frost could be severe tomorrow in some places in the central North Island and around Christchurch. My car was covered in ice this morning. Looked like a giant ice block. Here's Fun on the hits.

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0: Well, baby, I went down and got it for you.

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0: And 4,000 shows of memories tomorrow. We remember our mares while we've been on air and a great moment for Otago rugby tomorrow morning on The Hits.

0: we go.
1: It is the Hits. Hope you're having a lovely warm evening. I've come into the studio with some war wounds tonight. I had to get some blood tests taken, and it always takes them a wee while to find a vein that works. Maybe it was the cold. Here's Bruno Mars on the Hits.

0: Evanescence, My Immortal. It is the hits. We've got your chance this week to win the ultimate money can't buy experience for the biggest Blackfern fan. You and a friend could win travel to Auckland, accommodation, Blackferns jerseys and premium tickets to the Blackferns O'Reilly Cup clash against the Wallaroos on Saturday the 22nd of August, that game at Go Media Stadium. All you need to do, head over to thehits.co.nz/Blackferns, nominate someone who lives and breathes Blackferns rugby and you'll go in the draw to win. Afternoon kickoff, family friendly fan zone and a signing session post match. It is the O'Reilly Cup, Blackferns playing the Wallaroos, presented by Bupa. No Doubt and Olivia Dean next on The Hits.
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0: Thursday night, you're on the hits with Bryn. I hope you've had a better day than the workers at the billboard company that spoiled the big grand reveal of the tightly guarded City Rail Link opening date. It was accidentally revealed on a billboard this morning. September 13 is the official date, which was confirmed just a few hours after those billboards went up. It was the worst kept secret, though, because I'd seen all over social media the date September 13, but it has been confirmed, it is official. Auckland City Rail Link will finally open on September 13, which is a Sunday. Jimmy Eat World and Noah Khan after 8 on the hits.
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16: In this update, a promise of greater accountability as Parliament passes a bill allowing more citizen arrests. MPs have voted through the third reading of changes to the Crimes Act, giving businesses powers to detain and arrest people who steal from them. It also brings in specific offences for assaulting first responders and a new coward punch offence. Winston Peters claims the Prime Minister is talking about MMP because he's worried about his party's polling. Chris Luxon said he supports having another referendum on MMP alongside a four-year term if re-elected. Peters says there will not be any change to our electoral system, and this is a power grab for National because its polls aren't looking too good.
17: The people want what we've got now, and they've proved it twice. And the last time it was conducted under National, and the first one was conducted under National, so why don't they get it?
16: Former Police Commissioner Andrew Costa told the police watchdog to back off on investigating Jevon McSkimming. Freshly released documents show senior leaders' dealings with the then deputy before he was accused and convicted. Claudia O'Neill has more.
18: 2 years ago, Costa told the Independent Police Conduct Authority its investigation of McSkimming went against principles of natural justice and risked making him more of a victim. McSkimming was sentenced to home detention after being found guilty of possessing objectionable material, including child sexual exploitation and bestiality.
16: Government agency Invest New Zealand has pulled the pin on offshore events to attract golden visa money. The Active Investor Plus visa lets big spenders invest in the country a minimum $5 million in exchange for admission and a pathway to residency. In its first 12 months, it drew more than $1.4 billion of investment. And Canterbury is holding on to its unwanted title as New Zealand's violence capital, recording the highest number of temporary protection orders in the country last year. Nearly 550 orders were issued in the region, with almost half taking 4 days or longer to be served by police. That's news. In sport, the Parramatta Eels have come out swinging in support of former Warrior Dylan Walker, who they say has been the subject of false rumours and innuendo circulating on social media. The NRL club believe they should never be in a situation where a player has to be defended against baseless online speculation, and the public needs to understand how reckless and irresponsible such conduct is. Encouraging news for Warriors fans as the NRL Top 8 finals draw near. Hard-working prop Jackson Ford is edging toward a return from a pectoral muscle tear suffered in June. He's offered this update.
19: Just started progressing into some more little stuff each week, so got a little bit of a contact session now, so they're happy with it.
16: One Test All-Black Aiden Ross will make his starting debut for the Wallabies against Japan in Osaka this weekend, one of nine changes made by incoming coach Les Kiss on taking over from Joe Schmidt. Australia have won just two of their last 11 tests and are now ranked a lowly eighth in the world. That's sport. I'm Stuart Willey.
0: The hits, Dunedin weather, fine and frosty. We've got light winds, 9 the high, 2 is the low. Tomorrow mainly fine, but a few showers in the morning with northerly winds and a high of 10. Mainly fine on Saturday, cloudy periods with nor'westerlies and 12.
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Thursday night, the hits with Bryn. Another bitterly cold night across the country, back down into freezing temperatures inland Canterbury and Christchurch. Also, the central North Island, rug up warm tonight, get that hot water bottle warmed up. The Chainsmokers, the hits.

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1: And 4,000 shows of memories tomorrow. We remember our mares while we've been on air, and a great moment for Otago Rugby tomorrow morning on The Hits.

If you're feeling lucky this week, you could win 4 tickets to see Lily Allen in Auckland. Play the Hits Alpha Quiz tomorrow morning. 10 questions, 60 seconds, all the answers start with the same letter. The Hits.

0: What a song. Sophie Ellis-Bextor on the hits. This one's a bit of a sad sign of the times, I reckon. Spectators have been banned from the sidelines for years 6, 7 and 8 netball games in Tauranga for the final 2 weeks of the season. And it comes after bad behaviour towards young players and umpires by adults. Come on. Parents and supporters now have to watch from outside an enclosure. I just don't know why people get so upset and frustrated at kids during a sports game. Have you seen bad sideline behaviour at maybe your kid's sport? What happened? You can text in on 4487. Mr Big coming up, Taylor Swift next on The Hits.
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0: All the songs you love, they all play here. I'm out of place. From the 90s till now. I don't wanna be a whore. Love the Hits.

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0: On your smart speaker and everywhere on iHeartRadio, it is The Hits with Bryn. Feel like there's a new story every week about AI going wrong or going rogue, hacking into something it shouldn't have. Here's a story for you. Reports suggest AI could help air traffic controllers keep planes flying safely. How does that make you feel? Of course, you just have to use AI sometimes to find that. Sometimes it does go wrong, spits out the wrong information. Should we be worried about this, AI being used to help air traffic controllers? Because it does concern me. Niles Barkley coming up and David Guetta. BB Rexha next on The Hits.
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6: In this update, a harsher response to retail offending, assaults on first responders and coward punches are now enshrined in law. Parliament's passed sweeping reforms to the Crimes Act, supported by the three coalition parties. National's James Meagher says the changes restore consequences and better protect the public.
7: This bill also responds to calls for a tougher approach to crime by creating new offences, strengthening existing penalties and providing law enforcement with more tools.
6: Labour's Camilla Balich says the bill tries to do too much at once.
8: It doesn't mean that just passing any law that addresses crime is going to be effective in preventing victims of crime and preventing the causes of crime.
6: Confusion in the National Party whether the Prime Minister made an MMP policy announcement this morning or just expressed a view. Chris Luxon said he thinks he'd hold a referendum on MMP if re-elected. National MPs asked about it today seemed unclear.
9: Well, there hasn't been a formal announcement. Well, it was on radio giving a view.
10: Yeah, I'm not involved in regards to the timing of that, but I've seen the announcement.
11: He was asked a question, he answered it. And that's something that we can consider, and we'll get on to that.
10: The position has been outlined clearly by the Prime Minister today in regards to the policies.
6: National has fronted hundreds of Auckland voters tonight, armed with questions about living costs, health, infrastructure and the environment. Claudia O'Neill is at the Mount Roskill electorate meeting that's been attended by MPs and the Prime Minister.
12: Luxon's talked up the government's changes around law and order in education, but admitted it's still working towards achieving its economic goals. He's also re-emphasised his desire for a referendum on the MMP system and repeated his criticism of Winston Peters' recent comments that have widely been described as racist.
6: A person's been arrested following reports of a firearms incident in Northland's Dargaville. Police were called to Ranfurly Street just before 7 this evening and will remain in the area as an investigation continues. That's news. In sport, the Parramatta Eels have come out swinging in support of former Warrior Dylan Walker, who they say has been the subject of false rumours and innuendo circulating on social media. The NRL club believe they should never be in a situation where a player has to be defended against baseless online speculation, and the public needs to understand how reckless and irresponsible such conduct is. Encouraging news for Warriors fans as the NRL Top 8 finals draw near. Hard-working prop Jackson Ford is edging toward a return from a pectoral muscle tear suffered in June. He's offered this update.
13: Just started progressing into some more little stuff each week, so got a little bit of a contact session now, so they're happy with it.
6: One Test All Black Aiden Ross will make his starting debut for the Wallabies against Japan in Osaka this weekend. One of nine changes made by incoming coach Les Kiss on taking over from Joe Schmidt. Australia have won just two of their last 11 tests and are now ranked a lowly eighth in the world. That's sport. I'm Stuart Willey.
14: The Hits, Dunedin weather, fine and frosty. We've got light winds, 9 the high, 2 is the low. Tomorrow mainly fine, but a few showers in the morning with northerly winds and a high of 10. Mainly fine on Saturday, cloudy periods with nor'westerlies and 12.
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It is the hits, another cold night across the country, and I think a few people are going to be waking up shivering again tomorrow with severe frosts. The cold snap pushing power use to record levels. Transpower is warning there might not be enough power if demand keeps climbing, and so power companies will have to step in if things get any tighter. Here's Lord, the hits. I've never seen a

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1: Hey, this is Jen Lloyd-Moore. 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

0: 12 and 13 subjects are coming in 2029. And to be honest, I don't really know what a couple of them are. Tourism, which I think will be a great addition. But here are two subjects that I couldn't tell you what they do. Applied intelligence systems. Is that AI? I don't know. And next-gen manufacturing. If you know anything about either of these subjects, please let me know in 4487. Maybe you've got a high school teenager, a student, who might be looking at taking these courses in 2029. Would love to know, would they be interested? Text in on 4487. Creed coming up, and I've got Alex Warren next. It is The Hits.
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0: Hope you're having a lovely warm evening tonight. It is the Hits with Bryn. Yeah, I'm going to need the hot water bottle again this evening, I think. Can't wait to get into bed and cosy. A discarded SpaceX rocket is believed to have crashed onto the moon, forming a new crater. This is crazy. That's how much space junk there is in space that humans have just left there. It's now crashing into the moon and creating new craters. Of course, there have been lots of reports the last couple of weeks of meteor fragments, possible space junk re-entering the atmosphere, crashing into the Earth as well. Now it's gone and made a whole new crater on the moon. Pink is coming up, Post Malone and Blake Shelton next on The Hits.
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13: In this update, National is criticising Green MP Tamantha Paul's comments on shoplifting. Parliament has voted through amendments to the Crimes Act at its third reading today. It includes stiffer shoplifting punishments and letting businesses perform citizens' arrests. Paul says people shoplift out of necessity.
15: Not one woman shoplifts because it's fun and because they get a thrill from it. It is because they are desperate. Desperate to feed their families.
13: National's Rima Narkley disagrees.
17: One of my first speeches in the House was that I have no shame about standing up for the rights of victims, and I still say that today.
13: The police minister doesn't think public trust in his officers will take a hit, with details emerging on the Jevon McSkimming case. Communications released under the Official Information Act show former Commissioner Andrew Costa asked the IPCA to back off on reinvestigating complaints against his then deputy, calling him a victim of harassment. Mark Mitchell says police now has good leadership.
18: I was worried about trust and confidence when we dealt with the original situation, but I think Kiwis figured it out for themselves. They realised that this was an isolated incident involved in PNHQ.
13: Inland Revenue is looking into orchards it suspects may be evading taxes. It's upping the focus on growers and exporters for practices like paying workers in cash. It says false invoices are being created to obscure transactions, and it's scrutinising new related GST applications. The department says it will act to collect outstanding debt. And a Russian oil refinery is on fire after what's being described as the largest ever attack by drones. The governor of the Yaroslav region, 250 kilometres from Moscow, says they repelled the attack as social media pictures show a huge plume of black smoke. Ukraine has stepped up attacks on energy targets, causing fuel shortages in parts of Russia. That's news. In sport, Kiwi boxer Joseph Parker is fizzing after having his suspension for an alleged positive drug test lifted. The 34-year-old has consistently professed his innocence at testing positive for cocaine last October. Parker says his exoneration has thrown up plenty of emotions.
19: Sense of relief, sense of gratitude for all those who stuck by me and for those who've helped get me to where I am today. And just happy. I'm happy that I've been the suspension has been lifted.
13: Bev Priestman wants the Wellington Phoenix to set the A-League women's standard and believes the signing of Abby Erceg is another step towards that goal. Priestman says the vastly experienced Erceg is fully on board with the lofty goal of becoming the A-League women's most attractive destination.
20: We want to be the benchmark, and the facilities we're in, the experience in the staff, in the playing group now. We now have Australians and internationals now knocking on our door. My big thing is, how can we continually do that?
13: That's sport. I'm Stuart Willey.
0: The Hits, Dunedin weather, fine and frosty. We've got light winds, 9 the high, 2 is the low. Tomorrow mainly fine, but a few showers in the morning with northerly winds and a high of 10. Mainly fine on Saturday, cloudy periods with nor'westerlies and 12.
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smashing records, that song. It is the Hits with Brin. It's been in the charts for a long time. Olivia Dean coming to NZ very soon, playing at Spark Arena Auckland. That concert sold out. The Hits.

0: The Hits, Dunedin. Hey, Callum and P, we're back in the morning for a Friday.
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0: And 4,000 shows of memories tomorrow. We remember our mares while we've been on air, and a great moment for Otago Rugby tomorrow morning on The Hits.

You're on the hits. We've finally got the date for the opening of Auckland City Rail Link. September 13, they revealed the date at a big grand reveal at the K Road station this morning. Was upstage though, because billboard company QMS revealed the date early on their billboards all over Auckland City this morning before the official announcement. Here's Gym Class Heroes on the hits.

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1: The song is about wishing that I could grow down instead of growing up. 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

0: Nickelback Photograph on the hits with Bryn. You could win a trip for two to our iHeartRadio Music Festival in Vegas next month. 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Oh yeah, Benny Boone. 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Zara Larsson's playing too. 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

0: Late night Thursday, the hits with Bryn. The weekend almost here. It's another chilly night across the country. Right, this one's going to hit close to home for a few of you. Literally, I reckon. More than 25 million US adults under 35 are living with their parents, which is a record high. And maybe this is something happening here. Are you still living with mum and dad? There is no shame. Can text us your age. I'll read a few of them out. 4487 is the text number. The Black Eyed Peas coming up and LAB after 11. You're on the hits.
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15: In this update, National is slamming the opposition for not supporting changes to the Crimes Act. Parliament has voted through amendments letting businesses perform citizens' arrests, allowing harsher shoplifting punishments and creating offences for assaulting first responders. Te Pāti Māori's Orini Kaipara says the cost of living is forcing some to resort to petty theft.
16: Take
3: taking kai from the shelves of supermarkets to feed their tamariki, their parents and themselves.
15: But National's Rima Nakli says she supports victims' rights.
16: I'm sorry to our shop owners in South Auckland that have to listen to Labour and Greens and Te Pāti Māori say that their rights are actually not important.
15: New Zealand First Leader Winston Peters says he'd turn down having an MMP referendum in coalition negotiations if the National Party wanted one. Prime Minister Chris Luxon said he would probably want a referendum if re-elected. Peters claims there's a sense of desperation from National.
17: I've watched people's body language, and I've watched my opponents, and I've watched my allies and my colleagues, and there's a huge stress on at the moment.
15: A person's been arrested following reports of a firearms incident in Northland's Dargaville. Police were called to Ranfurly Street at around 7 and will remain in the area as an investigation continues. The tourism industry is preparing to shape a new school subject aimed at bringing more young people into the sector. Tourism is one of 9 new subjects being introduced for years 12 and 13 from 2029. Disappointment, a lack of a project pipeline means many skills used on Auckland's City Rail Link won't be needed anymore. Commuters can step into the city's new underground for the first time from September 13. Kiwi Rail Chief Metro Officer Bevan Asink says other infrastructure projects are potentially ahead, but none on this scale.
18: It's more the IP, it's the knowledge that they gain that we will lose, because unfortunately there's just not that project to go on to. And those people unfortunately have to go overseas.
15: That's news. In sport, NRL tabletoppers Penrith aren't worried about showing their hand before the playoffs. The Panthers confront the third-placed Warriors in Auckland tomorrow night with just 5 rounds to go until the finals. Coach Ivan Cleary isn't fazed about revealing secrets before the teams potentially meet again during the pointy end of the season.
19: Generally speaking, I don't think either side's going to change too much throughout the year from what they've been good at. I mean, there's some little bits and pieces you can add here and there, but yeah, generally everyone kind of knows what each other does.
15: Beauden Barrett has vowed not to overplay his hand after receiving his first All Blacks call-up of the year. The 35-year-old says he's ready to go against the Stormers in Cape Town on Saturday, despite not having played since the Super Rugby semi-finals in June.
20: There's been a few weeks between games for me. There might be a tendency to really rip in and get stuck in, but at the same time, it's about controlling those emotions, those temptations, and just backing myself in the preparation.
15: A storm is brewing in the AFL following revelations an unnamed club forced a player with a history of concussions to sign away all rights to future head trauma-related compensation. That's sport. I'm Stuart Willey.
0: The Hits, Dunedin weather, fine and frosty. We've got light winds, 9 the high, 2 is the low. Tomorrow mainly fine, but a few showers in the morning with northerly winds and a high of 10. Mainly fine on Saturday, cloudy periods with nor'westerlies and 12.
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1: Let's get it started in here.

Somber homewrecker on the hits. It's another cold night across the country. In Canada, very different. They're battling nearly 500 active wildfires there. And Fire and Emergency are sending more Kiwi crews over to help them. Here's Christina Perry, the hits.

0: The Hits, Dunedin. Hey, Callum and P, we're back in the morning for a Friday.
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0: And 4,000 shows of memories tomorrow. We remember our mares while we've been on air, and a great moment for Otago Rugby tomorrow morning on The Hits.
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You're on the hits. A bunch of new Year 12 and 13 subjects are coming in 2029, and two of them I have no idea what they are. Applied Intelligence Systems and Next Gen Manufacturing. What does that mean? 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
1: Hey, this is Ben from Borderline, and you're listening to Watching It Burn on the Hits. It's a song you should probably listen to with the roof down in your car and just blast the speakers at max.

0: It's Pink, Just Like a Pill, to wrap up Thursday night with me. Hey, it's almost Friday, which is fantastic news. I'm out of here. Thank you for spending your evening with the hits. We've got Savage Garden and Ella Langley next. I'll be back tomorrow night from 7. Take it easy. Be safe.
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1: The song is about wishing that I could grow down instead of growing up. 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
2: In this update, talk of another MMP referendum comes with a reminder. Minor parties are on the rise. Chris Luxon says he's open to another vote on the electoral system if re-elected, but political scientist Lara Grieve says changing MMP could make life easier for the big parties.
3: Minor parties around the world are polling really well, so changes to the electoral system and making minor parties less powerful does actually seem counter to public opinion at the moment.
2: And Chris Luxon doubled down on his call for a referendum at a National Party public meeting in Auckland's Mount Roskill last night. Some praised his honesty, while others felt he avoided tougher questions on education and the environment. Retail NZ says the government's new citizen's arrest law misses the mark, arguing it's not what retailers have been asking for. Carolyn Young says the change won't stop retail crime, despite it being part of a wider shake-up of the Crimes Act passed by Parliament last night.
4: We think that this is a very dangerous thing for people to think that they would have the skills to do this. And it has the potential for offenders to think about bringing in stronger weapons.
2: And a new hospitality subject in schools is being welcomed as a boost for the industry's future workforce. Hospitality NZ says it'll give students a clear pathway into the sector and help grow the next generation of talent. In sport, a change to the All Blacks for tomorrow morning's opening South African tour match against the Stormers.
5: Wallace Setiti has fallen ill, meaning he's been scratched from the side, with Anton Segner coming straight into the team at open side flanker and Peter Lucko moving one number to eight. There have been a couple of early tour bugs. It's understood Fehi Fenianga-Nofo was also under the weather and not considered for selection. The All Blacks will hope Setiti will be fit for Wednesday morning against the Sharks, given Adi Savia is yet to arrive.
2: And the All Blacks' first match in South Africa is tomorrow morning, so tune into the Alternative Commentary Collective as the ABs take on the Stormers live and free from 5 a.m. on iHeartRadio.
6: And Friday's weather for Dunedin, fine with morning frosts, a few spots of rain around midday and early afternoon, light northerlies. Dunedin's high today 10, tomorrow Saturday becoming cloudy in the morning 12, Sunday fine and a high of 10.
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6: Morning. Oh, we're into the 90s. 3,990. Morning, P.
7: Good morning, Callum, which means by my accounting skills, very good as they are, in 2 weeks' time today, we'll be live broadcasting our 4,000th show.
6: Yeah, well, that's right.
7: Ten
6: shows away, baby.
7: Ten shows away.
6: Hey, she's chilly. Hey?
7: Yes, actually. We need a siren. We need some sort of siren to get people's attention. Have we got one of those?
6: The frost siren.
7: Yeah, we need
6: the frost siren, didn't we?
7: So it was promised that the temperatures would drop after a snow day that literally stopped the city. I can tell you officially today, I think it's been my coldest morning when I left the house, and it is dicey, really dicey on the roads. There it is.
6: Yeah, don't be alarmed.
7: Yeah.
6: It's just the frost siren going off in Dunedin.
7: There ain't no just about it, though. If you've been on the roads this morning, we really need you. Let us know what it's like on your trip and wherever you've been. We'll share ours with you coming up.
6: What's the temperature in your suburb?
7: Oh, yeah, that'll be
6: interesting. Because we all know these days, don't we, with temperature gauges everywhere. JT, first up on the Hits.

0: Taylor Swift on the hits. Callum and P, first thing in the morning for the early risers. It's 11 past six and it's frostier and icier than yesterday. Telling you that much.
1: Yeah, absolutely. And be careful in the hill suburbs, especially navigating the roads. Tania has texted in. She's just travelled in from Mosgiel, -5, she said, but the roads are great. So that's good to hear this time of the morning. As we know, though, the temperature does dip around 7 o'clock. So, yeah, it's very, very cold.
0: -6 in Mosgiel, -6 at the airport, we're hearing this morning. So let's go live out onto the streets of Dunedin and just get an eyewitness account as to what it's like. I believe we have a newspaper delivery boy here. are you there?
2: Hi, Callum, yeah.
1: Yep. Mr. Scott from King's High School's out doing the half the paper run. Gosh, you're a good dad doing half the paper run before the kids get up.
2: It may also help me pay my golf membership, but we'll see.
1: Oh, I see. Oh, well, no, that's good. That's good. Hey, so where are you and what are the conditions like?
2: We're in Tainui, and the footpaths are a lot slippery today and the grass is a lot whiter, if that makes sense. The roads, as Tanya said, the roads are actually seem okay, but like you said, between now and 8, it sort of gets worse, doesn't it, as the sun comes up.
0: And it's hard to talk, isn't it, in the freezing cold sub-zero mornings. So you're doing a great job.
2: Am I muffled? Sorry, I've got you up to my ear so I can still fold papers.
0: No, you're right. And how are you folding them? Just
1: as one ex paper boy to another, Callum to Bradley.
2: I'm not the oldest, though. There was actually an article a few weeks ago with Mr. Broom. He was in his 80s, still doing the paper run, so I've got a long time to go.
0: Yeah, have you. Have you ever slipped over? Have you fallen over on your deliveries any morning due to the ice?
2: More probably the rain, actually, on some when I take shortcuts across berms. But
1: See, I'd be doing the berm thing today because it's more grip on the grass, isn't it?
2: Yes, well, I wear Crocs, so I do slip from time to time.
1: You're wearing Crocs? It just gets better.
0: The traditional Croc.
2: Yeah, just faster, like I could get out the door and then just, I put socks on, it's dark, it's okay.
0: Yeah, but they wouldn't give you much grip, do they? Do Crocs have much grip?
2: No, there's not much grip. I've just got to watch myself, yeah.
0: Yeah, well, you see,
1: he's an adrenaline junkie, the old Bradley, though, isn't he?
2: It's probably not recommended in the paperboy, paperboy guidelines.
0: ACC would deny your claim if they knew you were wearing Crocs.
1: Do you have the racer back on, or do you still have them slipped in?
0: Yeah.
2: Oh, no, I have the backs on.
1: Oh, you've got the racer back on? Oh, good to go. Okay, well, look, we're going to let you go because I'd hate for you to slip over while you're talking to us because, A, I would laugh and that would not be okay. Bradley, thank you thank you so much. And, yeah, keep warm.
2: Good. Stay safe out there, everyone. Stay safe.
1: Cheers, Bradley.
0: Thanks, Bradley. Cheers.
2: See you guys.
0: See you, bye.
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12: I know you moved on to someone new. 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

changed. 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And every once in a while, I start texting, write a paragraph, but then I delete the message. 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

0: days.
1: These days on the hits, Callum and P in Dunedin. Hey, welcome to Friday, 6:21. Gee, I crawled down my hill this morning because of the, you know, sparkly, frosty, icy road.
2: So just tell us which way you go to work, because you're up in St Clair. So which way
1: down Aberdeen into Allendale. It was just.
2: So Allendale Road's niggly. Got to be careful
1: absolutely
2: there.
1: Absolutely gnarly on a good day.
2: It takes you to the peanut about, right? So you know exactly where we are if you don't know exactly
1: I went down in first gear the whole way.
2: Wow.
1: And I wasn't the first though. There was a couple of tyre tracks I noticed that had gone before me, and I took some confidence from that. But I certainly took my time. You know, I didn't want to come a cropper.
2: That's the way Charlotte drives to work. And she's just actually got her full licence. She's been driving for a year. But I sent her a family text to a family, Tony, myself and her, and I've said, you are not,
1: no, don't
2: capital
1: go that
2: letters,
1: way.
2: To drive that way. You're to drive down Easter Crescent. You're to drive very slowly. So if you have to brake, you're only braking softly, not hard. Makes me nervous these mornings.
1: Well, especially at intersection with...
2: Yes.
1: It turns into Seaview Terrace,
2: yes,
1: doesn't it?
2: Yes, it does.
1: The Seaview Terrace, Allendale Road intersection.
2: Niggles.
1: It doesn't see the sun. It hasn't ever.
2: Yeah.
1: You know.
2: Since Dunedin was first born, it has not seen the sun.
1: Has it ever?
2: Yeah.
1: Well, you know. But anyway, and it'll remain white for ages. And so just take yeah. So that's just one example. That's my example of driving to work.
2: Yeah, I got caught Bangor Terrace. I have to turn. It goes onto Easter Crescent, and that's very niggly. So that was sort of from my place. But here's the thing. I was at the gym this morning, as I do, and I was on the treadmill, and I'm sure I saw a few cars driving past that had snow on their route. It's been snow in the, you know, higher hill suburbs around the city.
1: Yeah. It snowed on Tuesday.
2: Yeah, I know. Yeah. But overnight, was it just my eyesight? Because honestly, I can't be trusted. I really cannot be trusted.
1: Well, maybe that was just heaps of frost.
2: But you know, was it though? Let us know. Hey, just a quick whip around. Palmerston East Otago was 7.2 degrees. It cooled to 6 this morning. Thank you, Diane, for that. Fairfield, -5 from Joanne. And in Abbotsford, -3. Motorway into town was fine at 6 a.m. Thanks for your messages.
1: Song for the day. Song to warm us up. And a song with Friday in the title.
2: Yay!
1: Because it's Friday.
2: And we love Friday.
1: Fridays, we're in love.
2: Here we are.
1: Here we are.
2: We are with everything and everyone.
1: It's The Cure on The Hits.

0: You're on the hits, Callum and P. Song for the day, Friday, I'm in love.
1: I love that song.
0: We know.
1: I know.
0: We know.
1: And you only let me play it on a Friday, so thank you so much.
0: It's nothing to do with me. What do you mean I let you?
1: Well, I know other times I've said, and you go, no, we're not playing it because we play it on a Friday. It shouldn't be played. Not be scheduled, you say.
0: Well, on a Monday and a Tuesday especially. Maybe Wednesday you can start playing it. Thursday, I haven't got a problem with it on a Thursday. Friday, defs.
1: What about Saturday? This is an interesting one then, in your whole
0: rationale. It still has a bit of a vibe for a Saturday. But yeah, probably I would avoid it Sunday. Monday, Tuesday, no.
1: So there you go. I love that song. I don't mind. I actually quite like songs with days of the week in them because it gives a day a theme. You know, it's like, just another manic
0: Monday. That should be our morning rankings this morning. Callum and P's morning rankings. Let's rank our top three songs with days of the week in the title.
1: I love that. Oh, here we go. He's getting all set.
0: Well, in the title, yeah.
1: No, that's fine. Just not in the lyrics, in the title of the song.
0: Should we do that?
1: Let's do it.
0: Okay, that's our morning rankings before 7. And 4,000 shows of memories. Let's relive all of those times when a young little toddler called Charlotte contributed to our show. P's youngest. It's coming up on the hits.
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4: In this update, questions are being raised about how citizens' arrests will work in practice after expanded arrest powers passed last night. Fire crews were caught at two overnight house fires in Christchurch and Blenheim, and both are now being treated as suspicious. A new school subject focused on hospitality, food and beverages coming in 2029, giving years 12 and 13 students a taste of the industry. And the All Blacks have been forced into a change for tomorrow's South African tour match against the Stormers. Wallace Atete has fallen ill, meaning Anton Segner comes into the loose forwards.
5: And Friday's weather for Dunedin, fine with morning frosts. A few spots of rain around midday and early afternoon. Light northerlies. Dunedin's high today, 10. Tomorrow, Saturday, becoming cloudy in the morning, 12. Sunday, fine and a high of 10.
3: 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The Hits.
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5: 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Never

0: And that is when, of course, she was doing Charlotte's Web. 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
4: Hey, Charlotte.
5: Hi.
4: So today what we're going to do is we're going to talk about the flag. Do you know what's on the New Zealand flag?
5: I don't really know, but is it something to do with red stars and it's actually like blue and there's like kind of like a cross or something on it? I don't know.
4: At the moment, they're talking about, John Key's talking about maybe changing the New Zealand flag. Do you think that's a good idea?
5: Yes, I have one idea what they should put on it, a kiwi. And I don't actually know.
4: So what I thought we'd talk about, Charlotte, is of course you had a late start of school, didn't you?
5: Yeah, about the ice and the snow. And it was actually good because I had an hour's sleep in because I normally wake up at 7, but I waked up at 8.
4: So that worked out really well for you. So who do you think makes the decision on when school's late and when it's normal?
5: Probably the radio, which... the Hits or something, or maybe just the government, John Key or some, or the news or something, someone that's like the boss of something.
4: So maybe John Key decides.
5: Yeah, I think so.
6: On the bus go round and round, round and round, round and round, wheels on the bus, round and round. All day long.
4: I've got this video of her playing the violin. Do you want to have a wee listen to it? I've got it here, and it is so funny.
1: So this is Charlotte, a young, very young Charlotte playing violin.
4: 5 years old. She would have been five. 5 years old.
1: Playing a violin which looks to be bigger than her.
4: Correct. It was, yeah. So have a listen. And this is why, don't ever listen to your children on their musical instrument they want to learn. You decide for them.
6: Hi, I'm Charlotte, and I'm going to play the violin.
1: Here we go.

0: done. Put it down.
1: You've got to finish singing.
0: Firework. I know the word, firework.
2: Oh, it always makes me laugh. It's guaranteed to make me laugh. That's meant to be fire truck.
3: Yeah, if you didn't know, exactly.
2: But of course, you know, we excused Charlotte for that little error, and we loved her for it.
3: We do, and it always comes out on her birthday. We always will never, ever, we'll never tire of that particular song. But anyway, hey, and by the way, for our 4,000th show, little Charlotte, who's not so little anymore, will make a guest appearance. Wonder if she's got as much to say.
2: Oh, she's on the VIP list.
3: She is.
2: For our 4,000th show. 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

0: Benson Boone on the hits to Dunedin. Callum and P, and it's 6:45. Another frosty morning around the traps. Although we're hearing positive news about the condition of the roads overall. There's no road closures or anything, but mostly the reports are good.
1: I feel like the main sort of roads into the city, for example, the motorway's fine. We have had a message on our Facebook Messenger, drove Outram to Mercy Hospital over Three Mile Hill, roads all good, which is great. I feel like it's going to be those wee shaded patches of road that don't see a lot of the sun anyway that we're going to have to be really, really careful of this morning.
0: Sub-zero temperatures, once again, right across New Zealand, which is...
1: We've ever hit this, have we?
0: You don't see it often. You know, -4 in Hamilton at the moment. -3 in Masterton at the moment.
1: And they don't have puffer jackets as part of their uniform, do they?
0: -3 in Christchurch as you work your way down the country, you know. -2 in Timmins. -6 at the airport. So, yeah, that's why the North Islanders are feeling it.
1: It's a rare occurrence
0: in the North Island.
1: It's all over these socials. It's so cold. But it's not coping with it.
0: Yeah.
1: It cracks me up.
0: Well, the likes of your toe paws probably get it more often than you realise because they're high up, aren't they? But it's a... It's a chilly morning right across New Zealand.
1: So coming up with our morning ranking, for our song for the day, we played Friday I'm in Love. So we just came up with the idea of ranking our top three songs with the day of the week in the title. And we'll share those with you next.
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0: Shaboozy and Jelly Roll on the hits. 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
1: So for our song for the day, we play one of my faves, Friday I'm in Love, The Cure, because it's Friday. And then we sort of thought, gosh, there's a few songs with days of the week in the title. So we're going to rank our top three songs with day of the week in the title. Makes sense, doesn't it, for our Friday?
0: Okay, number three for me. Kiwi banger.
2: Oh, it's a great song.
0: TD Smash Outlook for Thursday.
1: If you ever want to have a laugh, just watch the video that they did when they did this song. It's so funny.
0: Outlook for Thursday. Number two for me is another Kiwi band. One Black Friday. Is that all Kiwi bands sung about, days of the week?
1: Hey, it works for me. I don't mind.
0: And number one's My Boys. My Boys. This is not a Rebel song. This is Sunday Bloody Sunday. Yes, you two. Last time I saw them, they opened their concert with that.
1: Okay.
0: It's kind of iconic. My number one song, Sunday Bloody Sunday. Top three songs with days of the week in the title.
1: Okay, so for mine, I'm going to rule out Friday I'm in Love because that is my number one song. But here are my others. Okay, number three, Boomtown Rats, I Don't Like Mondays. Because my son, our eldest son, Max, when he was about 4 or 5 years old, he could lip sync this entire song. And it's the most random song for a kid to love, but he loved it. It's a great song. At number two, you're going to have to cast your mind back a long way away. I grew up with my parents playing The Drifters on their record player, and I love the song, Saturday Night at the Movies. When you're hugging with your baby, let's roll in the balcony. They don't make music like that anymore, Callum.
0: No, we should play more Drifters.
1: Do you know what? We actually bloody should. It's just wholesome, good music. And my number one song, funnily enough, is not doubling up, but it is a Kiwi group, and they featured in your list too, Callum. It is The Mockers with, do you remember the song?
0: Yeah, that's all they sang about was days of the week.
1: Don't care, it works for me. So that's my number one song with the day of the week in the title.
0: One thing we've discovered is there's heaps of them, isn't there?
1: Oh, absolutely. What was a few others that didn't make your list? You like, is it Ruby Tuesday? You
0: Ruby
1: mentioned
0: Tuesday,
1: to me, you're like,
0: yeah,
1: oh,
0: Rolling
1: can
0: Stones.
1: I get that on the list?
0: That came close. Sunday Morning by Maroon 5, that's really good too.
1: Oh, see, yeah, TGIF I wanted to put on. Which is Katy Perry, but it's like, oh, I don't know, Manic Monday, the Bangles.
0: Oh, that's another good one.
1: Oh, I'm surprised you didn't have Rainy Days and Mondays. The Carpenters.
0: Yeah, I just didn't want to be a downer, though, this morning.
1: Oh.
0: You know, because that's Rainy Days and Mondays always bring me down.
1: Really should have been on your list. Anyway, fun game to play over the weekend, maybe. They are as songs that we like with Days of the Week in the title.
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15: In this update, some Auckland voters say they're still not sold on National after a public meeting with Chris Luxon in Mount Roskill last night. The Prime Minister faced questions on local concerns, but some felt his answers missed the mark.
16: The asker wanted to get some assurance about the government's investment in public transport. I mean, he sort of said, well, the challenges that it's got, like, where does it fall on the list of all these other things that we want to do? Pretty generic answer.
17: For me, how are we going to follow this man about fixing the basics when he won't even call out an internationally recognised genocide?
15: Another bitterly cold start around the country, with Dunedin plunging to minus 6 under extreme frost and Christchurch feeling like minus 5. Newly released Epstein files reveal a New Zealand couple managed properties for convicted sex offender Jeffrey Epstein while he was trafficking women and girls.
18: The Herald says an interim report from a New Mexico investigatory committee states Bryce Gordon was referred to in a court testimony as having recruited masseuses for Epstein at the Zorro Ranch. It also references a 2007 FBI interview where Gordon said he typically made these arrangements.
15: And Wellington personality Graham Bloxham has lost a court case after calling former Wellington Mayor Justin Lester a molester among a string of online insults. A judge has ordered Bloxham to publicly apologise and referred the matter to police prosecutors. In sport, European football teams could still boycott competitions such as World Cups if Gianni Infantino remains president of international governing body FIFA. The English FA has sent a letter withdrawing support for Infantino in reaction to the plan to sell off World Cup commercial rights to private investors. And a statement win from North Harbour to open round two of rugby's NPC. They've thumped Counties Monaco 59-19 at home. The All Blacks' first match in South Africa is tomorrow morning, so tune into the Alternative Commentary Collective as the ABs take on the Stormers live and free from 5am on iHeartRadio.
0: And Friday's weather for Dunedin, fine with morning frosts, a few spots of rain around midday and early afternoon, light northerlies. Dunedin's high today 10, tomorrow Saturday becoming cloudy in the morning 12, Sunday fine and a high of 10.
3: 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The Hits.
0: Good morning and welcome to Friday in the City. It's 7:04. More 4,000 shows of memories to enjoy this morning. After 7:30, we take you back to 2013 when we won the Ranfurly Shield for the first time in, well, it broke a 56-year drought.
1: Oh, I think it's one of those moments for us here in Dunedin that you remember where you were when that all happened. Gosh, that was a great weekend.
0: And it's appropriate we play those memories this morning ahead of the big Ranfurly Shield defence on Sunday against Canterbury.
1: Yeah, it's going to be a big game.
0: Yeah, that's right.
1: Also, too, coming up, yes, the formal prep has definitely started at my place. And unfortunately, I'm not carrying an injury, but there's certainly evidence that I've been part of the prepping, which I must share with you before 7:30.
0: And there's been a bit of a reshuffle of the line of succession to the throne to be king or queen.
1: Ooh.
0: We'll update you on that coming up on The Hits.

0: Pink, getting the party started on the hits. Callum and P getting Friday started across Dunedin. It is 7:08.
1: Just be careful on the roads this morning too. Let us know if you've travelled into town or wherever you have travelled today, because for both Callum and I, very much negotiating some frosty, icy patches this morning when we left home. And as we know, it's about this time through until after 8 that the temperatures do drop. So let us know on 4487.
0: One thing that's always fascinated me is the succession line to the throne, to be king or queen. And as we know at the moment, King Charles is in the big chair. He's in the big throne at the moment. He's number one. And who is next in line? Well, it's William, isn't it?
1: Mm-hmm.
0: The Prince of Wales. But this week, there's been a reshuffling of the list of those in line to be king or queen because of a new royal baby that was born on Monday.
1: Now, that was Eugenie, wasn't it? She had a wee girl. Is that correct?
0: Princess Eugenie and her man Jack welcomed their third child, a daughter.
1: Right. Do we have her name?
0: Hasn't been named yet.
1: Okay.
0: Not publicly announced
1: yet.
0: Although, do you want to check?
1: Can you just do a quick check? Absolutely. I'd love to. While we're chatting? Yeah, sure.
0: Because it may have been announced. But with this new addition to the royal family, it's caused a reshuffle of the line of succession. And poor old Prince Edward is bumped down a spot. So,
1: do you know what? A lot of tragedy would have to happen for him to even be in the conversation, wouldn't it? Let's be honest.
0: A lot of tragedy.
1: Yes.
0: So he's gone from 15th in line to 16th in line.
1: Aww.
0: Yeah. So you wonder how he feels about that. Anyway, so he's there. He's at 16th. But that's because this newborn daughter slots in at 15th in line to the throne.
1: So just recap. So we've got Charles, right? So we know that William, and then it's William's firstborn. So as we know, little George, well, he's not little George, but George is going to be king one day.
0: So he's second in line.
1: Who's third in line?
0: Charlotte's third in line.
1: And then
0: Louis's fourth in line. So it's
1: king,
0: the firstborns, you see.
1: Right, all the way down.
0: All the way down.
1: And then
0: it goes to Harry. So he's fifth.
1: So it goes firstborn's kids and then their kids.
0: And then the next born and then their kids.
1: Right, okay.
0: So I've got the list in front of me.
1: Yeah, no, this is helpful.
0: I'm not just rattling this off the top of my head.
1: I'd be very impressed if you were.
0: But Harry's fifth and then comes his kids. Archie's sixth in line, Lilibet's seventh in line.
1: Yes.
0: Now Randy Andy, he's at eighth. They haven't taken him off that list of those in line for the throne.
1: Maybe they can't, though.
0: They've taken his title away from
1: him. They've taken everything else, but maybe they just can't take this.
0: I'm pretty sure he's not eligible anymore.
1: And once again, a lot would have to happen for Randy Andy to be king.
0: But then comes his firstborn. So Beatrice is at ninth, you see.
1: Rightio. And she's how many kids has she got?
0: Sienna and Athena. So they're 10th and 11th.
1: Mm-hmm.
0: Then Eugenie comes in at 12th with her two boys, August and Ernest. And then the newborn daughter at 15th.
1: Makes sense. So that's how it works.
0: Yeah. But I don't know why. But for some reason, I've always kind of kept an eye on that list of those in line for the throne. And it kind of fascinates me. And you know, sometimes it does require having to go deep into the list, into the subs bench. Hasn't happened often in history. And, you know, it may not ever happen again. But as we speak, there's been a reshuffle this week of the line of succession. Eugenie at 15, just to update you, and Prince Edward now drops to 16.
1: Coming up next, let's tell each other where we are in the succession plan if we were royalty. If, like, say, for instance, it's King David ruling the kingdom. That's my dad, by the way. Where I would fit in next in line, how far down the line I am. Because I think you'd be a bit higher than me, actually.
0: Well, you'd have to work it out with your own family tree, wouldn't you?
1: I've just done it.
0: That's right.
1: Who's who and where I sit. Not happy about it either, I'm just saying.
0: This is Ella Langley on the hits.

0: Choosing Texas. You got the hits, Callum and P, live in Dunners and on iHeart. And it's 7:16, so we're working out where we would be in the line of succession to the throne if our mum or dad was king or queen. Because there's been a reshuffle this week after Eugenie's newborn daughter, so poor old Prince Edward's bumped down to 16th in line now.
1: So I'm going to start with where I sit. If my dad was king, so it would be King David. Okay.
2: It would be
1: King David, bless.
0: King David.
1: Yeah, he would be king, and he is my king, my special dad.
0: He is.
1: Bless
0: that's
1: deep.
0: Right.
1: GG.
0: So where would you be in the line of succession?
1: Well, I'm not actually that happy about
0: given
1: this.
0: Given that
1: when
0: it's
1: I
0: always
1: look.
0: The priority goes to firstborn.
1: Well, it always was, so that's no bloody surprise. So my sister's first in line, and then she's got two kids. So then Maya's second in line, and Matt's third in line.
0: Yeah, they are.
1: Matt's only bloody 23 or something, and then I'm fourth in line.
0: They're ahead of you in the pecking order.
1: Which I'm not happy about this at all. I have never really given it a lot of thought.
0: Well, you are the Prince Louis of your family's line of succession.
1: Family tree. Or if you like, I'm bloody Prince Harry, aren't I? Because the second born. And then my brother, of course, Alan.
0: Well, Prince Louis fourth in line.
1: He is fourth in line,
0: for the throne. And in your family, you're fourth in line.
1: I am fourth.
0: That's right.
1: My brother, however, because I've had three children, is eighth in line. So it does make me feel a little bit better.
0: Yeah, there's no chance of Alan becoming king.
1: And I tell you what, there'd be no nonsense if my brother was king. King Al would sort out. So, okay, here we go. So we've got Queen Trish. No, I reckon your mum, if she was queen, she'd go back to Patricia.
0: Oh, she'd be Queen Patricia.
1: She would have to be.
0: Yeah, so that would mean I'm first in line, baby, because I'm the firstborn.
1: Oh, of course. So, it explains so much.
0: King Callum would be the next.
1: Or would you go
0: the next royal on the throne?
1: Would you go King Cal?
0: King Kelly.
1: You are the William of the royal family.
0: Yes, I am. Mm. Yeah, that's right. And then my two sons would be next.
1: And they've got quite royal-sounding names.
0: Well, Harry and George. Yeah,
1: King
0: so
1: Harry
0: that's right.
1: And King George.
0: And George.
1: I love that.
0: And so that's how it works out in our family. It's fun to work out that, actually.
1: It actually is. Bit of fun this morning.
0: Bit of fun.
1: I can honestly say with my fourth in line, I'll never have. Let's get rid of that list, actually. Stupid list.
0: 7:18 on the hits. It's Kelly.

0: I got my license. I got my license.
1: Drive teaches you to drive.
0: Go me!
1: Not sing.
0: Woo-hoo.
1: Learn the road code and more at drive.govt.nz.
0: It's on the internet.
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0: Shawn Mendes on the hits. Callum and P, bit of a frosty one on the roads. Take care. And actually, honestly, if there's any gnarly spots, let us know. 4487, you can text us. Northeast Valley, what's it like there? Leith Valley, what's it like there? I don't know, does our signal go into Northeast Valley and Leith Valley?
1: I'd hope so.
0: Text us 4487, that's hits.
1: It's been a busy week at my place, especially sort of from midweek on, because obviously Charlotte's prepping for Queen's Formal, which is tomorrow night, which is very exciting.
0: Oh, right, yes. This is Charlotte, who is sixth in line.
1: Oh,
0: seventh,
1: yeah.
0: Seventh in line to your family's throne. Yeah.
1: Thank you. Yeah, she is, poor thing. Anyway, so Charlotte, last formal for her own school. She's got Kings coming up next month, but the prepping started, and I mentioned this the other day. So what have we done? We've painted our toenails. We have had our eyelashes permed. Turns out you can get your eyelashes permed. They're looking good, by the way.
0: They don't say curled, they say permed.
1: Well, it's permed, yeah. So no extensions there for her, doesn't need them. Yesterday was the big day because she's been exfoliating. She's shaved the legs. Sure, she doesn't mind me sharing this.
0: What's exfoliating again?
1: Well, it's taking the dead skin cells off your skin. So it's kind of like using a rough loofah, you know, and you rub it over and it means your skin's really smooth, and it's in preparation for tanning.
0: Don't think I've ever exfoliated.
1: It explains a lot. I reckon you would be a new man if you exfoliated. You should.
0: Hey?
1: You can. Don't.
0: What do you mean? I'd be a new man.
1: Well, you would shed all that dead skin and all that fresh stuff that comes. If there's any left, that come through. It would be great for you. No, what? And like cleansers and stuff. So you can get like coffee scrubs. Have you heard of a coffee or a sugar scrub?
0: No, never.
1: Oh, you can make one at home with all your leftover coffee grounds. Get a recipe and you mix it with sugar and stuff. And when you're in the shower, you rub it over your body and it's a bit
0: rough. You just rub the coffee grounds all over yourself.
1: Well, yeah, it's mixed with other stuff. And like, and what it does is because it's a bit rough, it's kind of, I want to say, like a really soft sandpaper, and it gets rid of your dead skin cells, which maybe you can't see.
0: For goodness sake. And then the coffee grounds will just get out of the shower.
1: Yeah. and then your skin's all beautiful, smooth, prepared and prepped for tanning.
0: So that's what exfoliating is.
1: Correct.
0: Oh, now I know.
1: I'm always here to teach you things. So Callum, last night for Charlotte, it was tanning night, okay? Now, if you can imagine tanning, there are some parts of one's body that you can't reach yourself, and that's where Mummy Bear comes into play. And I knew something was up last night because she offered to help clean up from dinner. What do you want? Nothing. Anyway, I would have helped her anyway, so she came down. But anyway, long story short, I'm the one that's ended up with tan everywhere. Look at my hands. It looks like I've crapped myself and not washed my hands properly. So if you are a mum helping a daughter maybe with tanning tonight, just remember to wash your hands. Otherwise, you're going to look like your hands could appear at fall.
0: Oh, I hope she's not the colour of your hands, is she? Please tell me she's not that dark.
1: Well, I don't know. I haven't seen it yet.
0: Oh, we don't want her looking like Donald Trump.
1: Well, this is the other thing, isn't it? I can say, though, Charlotte does tan on a regular basis, so she's pretty good. But I do know what you're saying about the orange. Got to be a bit careful which products you use or, you know, when you go get your spray tan.
0: Mm.
1: I'm whispering because he's always the odd person that goes to formal that looks a bit
0: Formals orange. Are at night and it's dark, so you can't really see. It's kind of, does it really?
1: Such a typical male thing to say.
0: Does it really make a difference?
1: Yes, it does make a difference. Okay. It really does. Anyway, happy Queen's Formal tomorrow night to all of the girls that are attending, to the partners that are going, to the parents. Good luck. It's going to be a late night, isn't it, for us picking the girls up.
0: Yeah, all the best to everyone involved.
1: Mm-hmm.
0: Wish Charlotte all the best for me.
1: I will.
0: 4,000 shows of memories coming up. Coming up after 7:30, we relive one of the great moments in Otago rugby's history from 2013.
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11: In this update, talk of another MMP referendum comes with a reminder. Minor parties are on the rise. Chris Luxon says he's open to another vote on the electoral system if re-elected. Retail NZ says the government's new citizens' arrest law misses the mark, arguing it's not what retailers have been asking for. A new hospitality subject in schools is being welcomed as a boost for the industry's future workforce. And Luke Metcalf will play for the Warriors for the first time since round five tonight against the Panthers. Tamati Martin is injured.
0: And Friday's weather for Dunedin, fine with morning frosts. A few spots of rain around midday and early afternoon. Light northerlies. Dunedin's high today 10. Tomorrow, Saturday, becoming cloudy in the morning 12. Sunday, fine and a high of 10.
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1: So we've got the Alpha Quiz coming up, $1,000 heading into the weekend if you want it. Just text your name and Alpha right now to 4487.
0: There's been some great Otago sporting moments over the years when we've been on air. So for our 4,000 shows of memories, we go back to 2013, a great day for Otago rugby on The Hits.

0: Olivia Dean on the hits. Callum and P for Friday, heading into a big weekend for Otago Rugby at the stadium on Sunday.
1: Certainly is. Otago defending the shield against Canterbury. It is a 2:05 kickoff, so head along, support the boys. Let's hold on to the shield.
0: So we thought it was timely this morning, our 4,000 shows of memories, to replay that magical moment in 2013 when Otago won the Ranfurly Shield and ends at our 56-year drought of not having the log of wood. What an incredible time that was. We beat Waikato on the Friday night, 26-19, to bring home the shield. We were there as part of the celebrations, our 4,000 shows of memories.

0: and the touch it goes. And Otago, after 56 years and 23 attempts, have won the Ranfurly Shield by 26 points to 19. This team has made history. Not since 1957 have the people from Otago known this feeling. Well done, Otago. The Shield goes south.
1: Yeah, hi, from Dunedin International Airport. It's Callum and P here on a special day for Otago Sport. The Ranfurly Shield is officially on Otago soil. It touched down about 10, 15 minutes ago. The Otago team are filing into the terminal, and there are hundreds of people here to welcome them home and to welcome the Log of Wood back to Dunedin for the first time in 56 years. What a, it's an amazing scene here, Pete.
2: Absolutely, yes. When the Shield walked through the door, of course, after exiting the place absolutely erupted. I tell you what, every hair on my little back stood up. But the biggest crowd noise came from, can you believe it, our coach, Tony Brown. He is a hero here right now. And for the next week, we are just going to be partying hard. Speaking of which, the boys are looking a little tired at the moment, but looking forward to getting up, having a chat with them and getting their hands on that log of wood.
1: It's official. Otago is now Ranfurly Shield country. This is Callum and Pete.
3: But from the team, from the

0: and then fans have had the last couple of years to finally be able to sort of give something back to them, I suppose, has been pretty fantastic for us.
1: We almost pulled the life support plugs, didn't we, on Otago Rugby last year? It's just, it's hard to imagine the position Otago Rugby was in. Near bankruptcy, and now we're the Ranfurly Shield holders, and we're celebrating big time.
2: Yeah, we are celebrating. Someone that is celebrating, but I think less so because he's got so much to organise, is Richard Kinley. Of course, the head honcho of Otago. Yeah, he's shaking his head. Hey, I'd be taking that, because in years to come with your grandchildren, you can go, yeah, I was in charge of that when we were around Philly Shield. You got to take it. But what a busy time it's been for you since, what, Friday night at about 9:30?
3: Yeah, it's been nuts. I mean, the phone hasn't stopped, and it's been brilliant. I mean, people from all around the country, in fact, even contact from overseas, just want to be part of it. You know, people that aren't here, mates of mine who are overseas who couldn't believe they picked that time to go away, people that I've worked with, people that are involved with the union, past board members, everything. It's been incredible.
1: Just to put it into perspective for you, though, when we last had the Shield, the biggest song in the world was this.
2: Morning, welcome in. And no, this is not Radio Dunedin.
1: Fast forward, though, 56 years. The biggest song in the world now.
4: Everybody get up.
1: Yeah, man. We've got the Ranfurly Shield. It's 23.
2: So Case News is in here with us. Tell us what you did with the Ranfurly Shield on Saturday when you came back into town.
5: Well, we were travelling on the bus, and we decided to pull over at Carisbrook, and we wanted to get a photo on the field. And as everyone knows, that there's a bit of demolishing going on at Carisbrook. So Tom actually organised with the person who's responsible of Carisbrook if we could get in the changing shed. And there's no power on or anything. It's pitch black. But when you go to a place that you're so familiar with, you know exactly where you're going. It was pitch black. I grabbed the shield and I went and sat in my corner, the corner that I've played a lot of rugby out of at Carisbrook. And I put my shield right down there, and I took a photo and I sent it up to Carl Hoft, one of my best mates, who we took the shield off. And I said, mate, I got the shield and it's sitting in our corner. How's that? And he just ran. He texted me back and said, that's bloody awesome, mate. It's a great, great place, a great, great stadium. Well done.
1: Well, you know what? I reckon that picture there of the Ranfurly Shield at Carisbrook, I reckon that's the best damn picture of the whole weekend. I'm a southern
6: man. 4,000 shows of memories. That was 2013 when we won the Shield again, finally, after a long, long wait.
2: Brings it all back, though, doesn't it? And it feels as good today as it did back then. And I just, for me, Tom Donnelly's voice, they'd be partying seriously. Because I remember on the Friday night, and as you know, I'm not a huge, huge rugby watcher, but it was on a Friday night, and I was hosting book club that night at my place, Callum, with all the girls with their book club. And it ended up being like a 2 o'clock in the morning celebrating. I remember dancing around our lounge. It was like the whole thing. So arriving out at the airport to welcome the team in, I think I'd party as hard as what they had.
6: 13 years on, we've got the Shield again.
2: Oh, I know.
6: And we've got a defence on Sunday against Canterbury. So hopefully these little memories this morning will help add to their motivation.
2: Spark it up.
6: And to get a big crowd along to the stadium on Sunday. 4,000 shows of memories on the hits.

0: Jay-Z, Alicia Keys on the hits with Callum and P. Yeah, 2013 when we won the Shield. Funny, isn't it? And it seems like everybody got their photo taken with the Shield that year when it was here. You know, we all wanted a little piece of it. Unlike other provinces, we treated the Shield with respect.
1: Of course we did.
0: My wife, I always remember, she has a love-hate relationship with that Ranfurly Shield because when she posed with the Shield, it snagged one of her good tops.
1: Oh, no.
0: And it pulled a hole in one of her good tops.
1: It
0: ruined her good top. She could never wear it again. And so that kind of put her off the Ranfurly Shield.
1: No, and to be fair, though, I get that.
0: Yeah.
1: The old wood caused a bit of a splinter.
0: It did.
1: She would have preferred to have taken that splinter in her arm, I'm sure, than actually in a piece of knitwear.
0: That's
1: the problem.
0: I remember taking the boys to the Golden Centre. Remember it was on display there and you could line up. There's a massive line of people queuing to get their photo taken with the Ranfurly Shield. That was 2013.
1: It's amazing, isn't it?
0: You know, and we've got it again now. It's just as special.
1: Oh, of course it is. And make sure you head along. Like we've said, we really love to see, lots of people supporting the boys on Sunday. It's a 2:05 kickoff, so a great time to take the kids to watch the Otago team hold on to the Shield against Canterbury.
0: All right, who wants to play the Alpha Quiz? If you're keen, text your name and Alpha to 4487. Do it now, and we'll get you on for $1,000. The Alpha Quiz is next.
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0: Brought to you by Bowline. It's their 10th birthday up there on Kaikra Valley Road. Bowline, the perfect place for fun without breaking the bank.
1: Absolutely. Playing today, we have got Sarah. Good morning, Sarah.
13: Good morning.
1: What part of town do you live in?
13: Concord.
1: Okay. Have you sort of looked outside today? Is it looking a bit gnarly with the frost?
13: Yes. The thermometer says -4.
1: Oh, does it? Chilly in Concord.
0: How low does it go, the thermometer?
13: It was -6 yesterday.
1: Was it? Yeah. Okay, so Concord area, take care on those roads. Oh, well, look, Sarah, here is your alpha quiz for your Friday. You've got 10 questions, 60 seconds on the clock. You can pass and we'll come back at the end as long as there's time, and we will take your first answer only. Today, all of your answers start with the letter T for transport.
13: Yeah.
1: Okay.
0: Good luck, Sarah. Here we go. Here's your alpha quiz. Your 60 seconds starts now. Nuku'alofa is the capital of where?
13: Pass.
0: Which soybean foods common in stir fries and vegetarian meals?
13: Tofu.
0: Which film follows Jim Carrey as a man whose life's broadcast worldwide?
13: The Mask.
0: Which singer was known as the Queen of Rock and Roll?
13: Tina Turner.
0: Which fairy is Peter Pan's tiny glowing companion?
13: Tinkerbell.
0: Which short form video app became famous for viral dances, sounds and trends?
13: TikTok.
0: Which reptile native to New Zealand is often called a living fossil?
13: Tuatara.
0: What's the world's most expensive edible fungus?
13: Truffles.
0: Which South Island port city lies between Christchurch and Dunedin?
13: Tomorrow.
0: What does T stand for in the NATO phonetic alphabet?
13: Pass.
0: Nuku'alofa is the capital of where?
13: Haiti.
0: What does T stand for in the NATO phonetic alphabet?
13: Pass.
0: What does T stand for in the NATO phonetic alphabet?
13: No idea.
0: Ah.
1: Okay. Let's work through quickly those answers that you didn't get, and we'll see how you got on with your quiz. By the way, pretty good. You answered 9 questions.
0: Nuku'alofa is the capital of where?
1: Tonga.
0: Tonga.
1: And it wasn't Tahiti, by the way. So you'd said Tahiti, so that was the big...
0: Damn it.
1: Yes.
13: And then Jim Carrey's going to be wrong too.
0: Yeah, well, let's just get to it. So you got tofu. And the Jim Carrey movie?
1: Wasn't The Mask. No, it was The Truman Show.
13: Yeah.
0: And then everything else is correct. What does T stand for in the NATO phonetic alphabet?
1: Tango.
13: Okay, wouldn't have got that.
1: T for tango. Well, I'm a good quiz, though.
0: I tell you what, though, that's a good one to memorise, I reckon, for all quizzes, is the NATO phonetic alphabet. It's a good one to memorise.
1: Okay, how far can you go?
0: Alpha, Bravo, Charlie.
1: Mm-hmm.
0: A, B, C, D. Alpha, Bravo, Charlie.
1: Delta.
0: Delta. Echo. A, B, C, D, E, F. Echo. And then I get stuck on F.
1: And then Tango. Tango.
13: Tango.
0: Yankee. Zebra.
1: Nice.
0: ABCD, and I'm going to be curious. TU, what's U?
1: Look, don't you look at me. You're the one that said we should be memorising it.
0: Well, we should.
1: We should.
0: Homework for the weekend.
1: You never know. One of those questions might be at our Alpha Quiz Live, which is next Wednesday night at Bowline. Hey, look, thank you so much for playing, Sarah. And by the way, with Bowline, you've got a couple of games of temp and bowling. You can come and pick up your voucher.
13: Oh, thank you very much.
1: No worries. See you later.
0: See you. The Alpha Quiz live at Bowline next Wednesday night. Get a team together. Come and join us for a bit of fun. The Alpha Quiz live. 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

0: It's the Hits with Callum and P in the morning. It's nearly 8 o'clock. Actually, I tell you what, you know how if you struggle to get to sleep at night, a great technique is by learning like the phonetic alphabet, and you just and work your way through the phonetic alphabet while you're lying there in bed, because this is what I do, and it gets you, honestly, it sends you off to sleep because it's, you know, you get Alpha, Bravo, Charlie, Delta, Echo, and
1: Foxtrot.
0: Foxtrot.
1: Oh, that, I knew that that's, would annoy you. Thanks for the text on that, by the way, Foxtrot. What's G?
0: Foxtrot. Oh, I don't even see. See, I get stuck on F and G.
1: Well, for you? Oh, well, that's a no-brainer. It's golf.
0: Golf, of course it is.
1: Of course it's golf.
0: Foxtrot. So, but it's a great method of getting yourself off to sleep. It's just reciting in your mind the phonetic alphabet, which is, you know, what I mean, it's the alpha quiz. That's what it is. A for alpha, the alpha quiz.
1: It is, exactly.
0: And so it's, you know, we should really all know the phonetic alphabet.
1: Another letter. I'll teach you one more. What letter do you not know that you really want to know? And I'll give it to you. God's in front of me now.
0: Well, we've got Foxtrot, Golf, A, B, C, D, F, G, H. H. Is H?
1: Back yourself.
0: Is it Harry?
1: No.
0: No.
1: Hotel.
0: Hotel.
1: India, Juliet, Kilo. Is it Lima or Lima?
0: Yeah, Lima.
1: Lima.
0: Lima.
1: Mike. That's random.
0: I know.
1: All these. Mike. Yeah. November.
0: You should always know your number plate by the phonetic alphabet.
1: No idea. Oscar.
0: Well, it's just for when repeating it over the phone. You get it. You can. Yeah. Oh, there's no mistakes made that way.
1: I would be so confused.
0: Yeah.
1: I would be so confused.
0: But you see, so there you go.
1: Yep.
0: You're starting to enjoy that, I can see. So tonight, tonight when you lay your weary head down, try and repeat in your mind and the phonetic alphabet. See how far you get before you're asleep.
1: Yeah, I would.
0: Because it'll annoy you.
1: And tonight, then I won't get to sleep because it'll annoy me, and then I'll get my phone out to find. So
0: you will forget Foxtrot tonight. You will forget Golf and Hotel.
1: I actually won't now because you've told me that
0: no,
1: I will.
0: No, that's right. India's eye, isn't it?
1: India. It is. Yeah. Well done. Well done.
0: Jay, oh, you just said Juliet.
1: Yeah, I did. Yeah. But what is R?
0: What is R?
1: Romeo.
0: Rover.
1: Romeo
0: and Juliet, of course it is. Yeah.
1: Okay, coming up after 8 o'clock are the last two seats to fill for our dad and daughter glam day.
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10: In this update, Chris Luxon is being described as having loose lips. He says he'd like a vote on the electoral system if re-elected, despite MMP being reaffirmed in 2011. Former Cabinet Minister Peter Dunn says the PM's let quite a few comments slip lately.
11: We had the apparent abrupt ruling out of the Opportunity Party without consultation with the party the week before. It's not so much a problem as things just seem to sort of blurt out and then we sort of mop up afterwards.
10: Questions are being raised about how citizens' arrests will work in practice after expanded arrest powers passed last night. Retail NZ's Carolyn Young says if police can't respond to retail crime now, it's unclear how they'll respond when a member of the public makes an arrest. Tauranga City Council hopes to reopen Adams Avenue and the Pilot Bay boat ramp by the end of the month after another slip closed the road at the base of the mount. Crews are putting in 900 tonnes of rock-filled bags alongside shipping containers to help protect the area from future landslides. And a new school subject focused on hospitality, food and beverage is coming in 2029, giving years 12 and 13 students a taste of the industry. Christy Phillips from Hospitality New Zealand says it will help young people see the career opportunities on offer.
12: Whether it's into further study, training, apprenticeships, or actually going through into degree level qualifications.
10: In sport, Anton Segner has been rushed into the All Blacks to start at open side flanker in place of an ill Wallace Atiti for tomorrow's first South African tour match against the Stormers in Cape Town. Peter Lakai moves to number 8. Captain Patrick Tuipulotu expects the change will be relatively seamless. Back home, North Harbour have beaten Counties Manukau 59-19 in the NPC. And the All Blacks' first match in South Africa is tomorrow morning, so tune into the Alternative Commentary Collective as the ABs take on the Stormers live and free from 5am on iHeartRadio.
0: And Friday's weather for Dunedin, fine with morning frosts, a few spots of rain around midday and early afternoon, light northerlies. Dunedin's high today 10, tomorrow Saturday becoming cloudy in the morning 12, Sunday fine and a high of 10.
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0: Good morning, Dunedin, 8:07. We're at Zaibatsu Hira tomorrow with our dad and daughter, Glande. Just two seats remain in the salon, and so we're going to give them away before 8:30.
1: Coming up next, though, we've got a new addition in our family, which I should be celebrating, but I'm actually not.
0: Human or animal?
1: Human.
0: Oh, good, good,
1: and
0: all right.
1: And I'm going to tell you why coming up next.
0: It's the Chili's on the hits.

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2: So, I want to share something with you this morning. Here's the thing. I just want to know what you think. So, yesterday I found out we've got a new addition to our family. So,
1: oh, congrats.
2: Yeah, thank you so much. Yeah. So, my first cousin, has had a baby. It's your second baby. It was on the family chat, which is lovely. And we're all celebrating. And we found this out a few days ago, but then the baby didn't have a name. Baby's a little girl. Anyway, last night came in the message that the little girl has been named Charlotte.
1: Oh, what?
2: So she's a first cousin and she's called her daughter Charlotte.
1: But Charlotte's already taken in the family.
2: And is there a rule around that? I mean, I don't know. But I was like, send. I wasn't sure how to feel about it. I mean, I should be flattered. Yes, great name. Because we picked it first. But what would you do if it was a like, I get a distant cousin, but like a first cousin? Is that a thing that you do? Is it okay? Or is it kind of breaking the unwritten laws of naming your child?
1: I wonder if there are actual laws around that.
2: I don't imagine there are actual laws. Okay, like, right. I can't get her arrested or anything.
1: Maybe there should be laws around that.
2: Hmm.
1: You know, once a name is claimed within a family tree.
2: Got it first.
1: I think at least there should be at least two generations before it can be used again.
2: Yeah, maybe there should be. I mean, this is a close cousin. We used to play go home, stay home. We used to play, torch tag. We'd do bull rush chat. Like, this is a close family member.
1: It's just going to create a lot of confusion now in your family, isn't it?
2: Charlotte, which Charlotte do you mean? Yeah. The first Charlotte or the second Charlotte?
1: Well, it's just a nuisance.
2: You know what I'm saying, though?
1: Like, I do know what you're saying. I would imagine this is relatively rare.
2: Oh.
1: Where
2: you would think, I would think and hope so.
1: The same name is repeated in such quick succession.
2: Yeah.
1: So closely together in a family tree.
2: Because let's be honest, it's not like there's a shortage of girl names out there.
1: Oh, hang on. What about the spelling? Now, are they spelling it differently? Because then maybe that's not so bad.
2: Well, no, they're spelling it Charlotte.
1: What, with a CH?
2: Yep, versus a...
1: Well, hey, anything goes now with spelling of names. Could be an S.
2: It could be, no. It's the traditional form of Charlotte.
1: With a silent G.
2: And an X.
1: S-G-X-H,
2: it's the traditional spelling, the same as my Charlotte.
1: Okay, all right. Have you voiced your disapproval in the family chat?
2: No, I haven't. I'm bringing it up here on the radio so everyone else can make me feel better. Like, is this a fair call or should I be flattered? Like, what's the story here? Because it is an interesting thing, isn't it? Like, is someone as close, a close cousin, naming their daughter Charlotte?
1: I find it quite peculiar.
2: Okay. Well, that's it. No, I feel better because I knew you'd call me out. I knew you'd call me out if you, get over it, you'd say. But you haven't. Well, that's good.
1: I wonder if there's any other instances of this happening in other families. Maybe we've got listeners this morning who have other examples of the same name existing in the same family.
2: I mean, I'm sure it's happened once or twice, but I don't think it's a common thing. I think you'd be able to count on one hand how often it's happened, surely.
1: Surely. Yeah, sure.
2: And if, I mean, it's happened more than that, then maybe I do need to look at a law change. Let us know this morning, 4487, if this has happened to you. But welcome to our world, Charlotte number two.
1: This could be another Chris Luxon referendum next year, maybe.
2: Could be.
1: Yeah.
2: Potentially could get my vote.
1: Yeah, that's right, 4487, that's to text us, that's hits. Here's Harry.

0: Harry Styles on the hits with Callum and P, American Girls. It is 8:18. Is it okay? And do you have examples of the same name being used more than once in a family for kids?
1: I remember once catching up with a friend, and my sister had just had her second child, and she called him Matt. And when I said to my friend, Michelle Day, good morning, good friend of the show, Michelle said to me, oh, what did she call her wee boy? I went, Matt. She thought I said Max, and I've got a Max. And the look on her face, and was chatting with, she goes, so what was the name again? I went, Matt. She goes, oh my gosh, for a moment there, I thought your sister had named her son the same as your son. And I was like, no, I mean, it's close, this I suppose.
0: But in your example, this is a cousin.
1: But in this case, it is actually the same name. So there's now two Charlottes.
0: Well, now, unfortunately, for these two Charlottes, they're forever going to be numbered now. You've got Charlotte 1 and Charlotte 2.
1: And the good thing is mine's 1.
0: And I'm sorry, but whenever you bring up Charlotte now, I'm going to have to ask, which one are you talking about?
1: Of course you would.
0: I'm going to have to.
1: Yeah, you will.
0: Because I'm not. How am I to know which Charlotte you're talking about now?
1: True.
0: You know, it's what a shambles.
1: What an absolute shambles. Do you think we should look at trying to get some bylaw passed for Dunedin, just that, you know, exclusive names for families.
0: I've gone back through the history of our family tree, just in my mind. And the only example we have of a double up, I'm to blame for, actually, which I feel a bit bad about. But then I think this is okay. My Nana married a George. In fact, Nana married two Georges, not at once, but her first husband was George. Mm. George died. And then later on, she married another George.
1: Handy.
0: And then, yeah, maybe that's why.
1: Well, you're not going to get the name muddled up in, like, intimate situations,
0: maybe she was purposely looking for another George.
1: Imagine if that was a rule. You're allowed to divorce or split up from your partner, but you've got to find one with the same name. You're not allowed to.
0: You'd have to look for another Tony.
1: I would.
0: Or Anthony.
1: Antony.
0: Yeah, Antony.
1: Antony. See, there's no H in there. No H.
0: Oh, he's not phony then.
1: No, he's a toad. So that's Antony.
0: And I'd have to only look for a Christine.
1: Spelt with a K.
0: Hard to find. Damn it.
1: But then you see, you could go Christine, Chris, or Chrissy. I could go Anthony. You make it work for yourself, right?
0: I can see myself with a Chrissy.
1: Oh, yeah. Can you now? I'm just trying to think of other Tonys I know. I'm like, oh.
0: Yeah. Anyway, slightly different topic, but it's
1: because it is.
0: Then we had a George, you see,
1: right?
0: Which is, I think, though, it's a couple of generations apart, and that's where I think it's okay.
1: Mm.
0: I think there should be a law written in stone where you can't, once the name's taken, you know, you can't use it again until two generations have passed.
1: Okay, well, look, I've just got a text here. I haven't read it, so just bear with me. Like, I haven't, because normally it's long. Confession P. My son's name is Charlie. My sister's girls have two cousins on the father's side, keep up, and the eldest is a girl, Charlie. My son was born after those children by only a few years, and I didn't even give it a single thought. Mm. In my defence, I thought the girl Charlie was a Charlotte. Yeah, I get that. So my sister's girls had two first cousins called Charlie, and they have had to call them Charlie Girl and Charlie Boy.
0: Yeah.
1: Well, that makes sense, isn't it?
0: Oh, it does.
1: Pink Charlie or Blue Charlie?
0: Mm.
1: Charlie Boy or Charlie Girl?
0: Mm.
1: In this instance, in my family, it'll be Charlotte 1 and Charlotte 2. There you go.
0: Forever and ever from now on, yeah.
1: Yeah, it has happened.
0: Exactly. 8:22. Coming up, we're looking for two more dad and daughters for our glam day at Zaibatsu tomorrow.
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0: 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You got the hits in Dunedin with Callum and P, 8:28.
1: So tomorrow, we are so looking forward to this. As I know, there are eight dads at the moment and eight daughters very much looking forward to this. It's a dad and daughter glam day at Zaibatsu Hair Art.
0: Let's fill the salon up. Here's another hits dad. Andrew, good morning.
2: Good morning, guys.
1: So, Andrew, tell us about your skills when it comes to doing your daughter's hair. Maybe tell us about your daughter and what her hair's like also.
2: Yeah, so I'm in a situation, unfortunately my wife passed away almost 12 months ago. And for the last 12 months, my daughters have had not much support from me. My hair skills are absolutely zero. I'm bald myself, so that doesn't help. Got 6-year-old Greer. And most days going to school, if she doesn't get some help from her 14-year-old sister, who, as you know, teenagers can be helpful sometimes and not helpful other times, or friends of ours, then she may go to school with not much done for her hair. So it's a bit challenging, and I need some help.
1: Well, firstly, yes. Andrew, we're sorry for your loss, and that must be such a tough gig bringing up your daughters. So tomorrow's going to be extra special for you. But so you do give it a bit of a go. Tell us what's Greer's hair like?
2: I'm not an expert at all.
1: Okay, let's start with colour.
0: Next question.
1: Let's start with colour, Dad. What colour's Greer's hair?
2: What colour's your hair, Greer? Brown, isn't it?
0: We'll go with brown.
1: What length is it, Dad? What length?
2: It's medium length. She doesn't like it touched too much by me, so, that doesn't help. She's a bit concerned about my skills.
1: There's a reason she doesn't want you to touch it, obviously. Obviously, you've tried in the past and it hasn't gone down well. Well, look, I tell you what, the girls at Zaibatsu are going to teach you all the tricks to make Greer go, Dad, I want you to do my hair. I can't actually guarantee that, but we'll see you tomorrow at 3. You and Greer are coming to Zaibatsu's Dad and Daughter Glam Day.
2: That's awesome. Thanks
0: so
2: much, guys.
0: No worries. We're looking forward to seeing you there. Hey, and we also must say congrats to Aaron and his 9-year-old daughter, Addison, who will also be joining us tomorrow in the salon. So there you go. She's all full up. What an afternoon it's going to be at Zaibatsu. Whether you're after a complete transformation or a little maintenance, you can enjoy expert styling in a welcoming, relaxing environment at Zaibatsu, hosting our Dad and Daughter Glam Day tomorrow.
1: Very much looking forward to it.
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21: In this update, some Auckland voters say they're still not sold on National after a public meeting with Chris Luxon in Mount Roskill last night. Newly released Epstein files reveal a New Zealand couple managed properties for convicted sex offender Jeffrey Epstein while he was trafficking women and girls. Wellington personality Graham Bloxham has lost a court case after calling former Wellington Mayor Justin Lester a molester among a string of online insults. And Anton Segner has been rushed into the All Blacks to start at open side flanker in place of an El Wallace Atiti for tomorrow's first South African tour match against the Stormers in Cape Town.
0: And Friday's weather for Dunedin, fine with morning frosts. A few spots of rain around midday and early afternoon. Light northerlies. Dunedin's high today, 10. Tomorrow, Saturday, becoming cloudy in the morning, 12. Sunday, fine and a high of 10.
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0: So we're enjoying 4,000 shows of memories. Coming up, this hour's memory, a bit of a musical treat. Candidate karaoke from over the years, the Mears versions, all right?
1: Yeah. So this would be, if you're going in to get an album, it would be the Mears candidate karaoke.
0: So we'll relive that coming up on The Hits.

0: 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Hey, Callum and P for Friday, 8:38. After all
1: this time, Callum and P's 4,000th show.
0: Oh, so many shows, so many memories.
2: So many memories.
0: Here's a musical treat, all right, as we look back on our 17 years on air. How many Dunedin Mayors have there been since 2009 when we came on air?
2: There's been five. We're on to our fifth. So when we first started together, it was actually a family member of mine, Peter Chin, who had the big gold necklace. What's it called? Chains.
0: The mural chains.
2: The mural chains on the necklace.
0: Uncle Peter.
2: Uncle Peter. So yes. He was mayor from 2004 through to 2010, and we started together in 2009.
0: I waved out to him the other day.
2: Did you?
0: He had no idea who I was.
2: No, he wouldn't.
0: Who's that guy?
2: That's okay.
0: He looked the other way.
2: Well, I told him about you. And then, of course, the late Dave Cull, our mayor from 2010 to 2019. Aaron Hawkins, 2019 through to 2022. Then, of course, Jules, the late Jules Raddick, from 2022 to

0: with us.
1: Skiffy karaoke.
2: Well, this is a first.
1: Machine running for you.
3: Okay, so you're happy there then?
0: Words will
2: ecstatic.
0: All right. Quite a long intro, the song.
4: Which is good because feel free to break out the dance. And he is. He's dancing now. This is our speed.
0: Here we go. Candidate karaoke with our incumbent. This is Dave Cole as M People moving on up. Over to you, Dave.
5: Done me wrong. Your time is up. 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

0: Who do you think you are? 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'Cause I'm moving on up, moving on up, moving on up. Nothing can stop me moving on up. You move on out. Time to break free. Nothing can stop me. Oh.
1: Here we go. Candidate karaoke. This is Aaron Hawkins, Gangster's Paradise. I'm the

0: Jules Radek and Grease Lightning from John Travolta. Here we go.
1: Well, this car is automatic. It's systematic. It's hydromatic. Why, it's Greased Lightning.
2: Greased Lightning.
1: Look, it's move ahead, lifters and four-barrel quads, oh yeah.
2: Keep talking, won't keep talking.
1: A fuel injection cut off, chrome-plated rods, oh yeah.
2: I got the money, I got to get the money.
1: With the horse feet on the floor, they'll be waiting at the door. You'll know we'll be out, you'll merely make it out in Greased Lightning.

0: The chicks all scream for Grease Lightning.
1: Candidate karaoke Sophie Barker singing Shake It Off by Taylor Swift. Here we go, here we go.
2: I see you too late. Got nothing in my brain. That's what people say. That's what people say. I go on too many dates, but I can't make them stay. At least

0: Shake it up.
1: The hits, Tanzanite karaoke. What a brilliant first up performance.
2: You did a wee snort while you get my boat.
1: 4,000 shows of memories. Candidate Karaoke, the Mayors, from through the years. Always such good fun.
2: And, you know, what fun to come in here and sing karaoke with us. A special mention to the late Dave Carlin, of course, Jules in more recent times. Jules Raddick, we miss you. We appreciate everything you did for our city. And, you know, it does hit home, doesn't it, when you hear voices that are no longer with us. So, hope you enjoy that as much as we did.
1: Candidate Karaoke. And more memories from 4,000 shows to enjoy all of next week as we count down to our 4,000th show at Emerson's August 21st.

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0: Jason Derulo on the hits. You got Callum and P in the morning, 7 to 9. So both my sons live overseas, and I'm always getting requests from them. Dad, can you buy me this? Dad, can you buy me that?
1: I'm assuming it's more than, like, you know, dinner tonight or things like that.
0: So now they live overseas, they want, like, Otago stuff or New Zealand stuff.
1: Or,
0: and the latest request I've had is, can you get me the new Warriors top? That they're wearing this weekend for the Indigenous round, and it's always a different strip, you know.
1: It's quite cool, isn't it?
0: And all the clubs, all the teams will be wearing a different strip. And I don't know, have you seen the Warriors one? It's pretty cool, and it's you know, it's sold out, impossible to get. But I thought I'll pop out to one of the sports shops and have a look, see if it's in store yesterday. So I go for a bit of a wander, go up the escalator at the Meridian, and to my shock and horror and dismay, Sterling Sports is no more.
1: What?
0: When did that happen?
1: Well, what? I didn't know that was a thing.
0: It was dark. The lights were off.
1: Oh, that's sad.
0: The roller security doors had been pulled down.
1: I can see it now.
0: It was empty and there was nothing in there at all. And I thought, heck, that must have happened just recently. I hadn't caught up with that news. Sterling Sports is gone.
1: I can't remember the last time I was up on that top floor, but I'm sure it wasn't that long ago. And I certainly would have noticed if Sterling Sport wasn't there.
0: So I've missed this news, yeah. And so,
1: well, so have I. Yeah. And I pride myself on knowing what all the shops are doing, obviously. So you didn't get your Waz top from there, did you?
0: No, that's right.
1: You didn't get it from there. Did you end up getting a Waz top?
0: No, it didn't end up getting one.
1: Okay.
0: They are pretty hard to get a hold of, you know, especially in the popular sizes, you know.
1: What are they like?
0: Well, M and L.
1: M and L?
0: You know what I mean? Mm-hmm. Yeah. The extra super small or the extra super bigs are kind of there, but it's the same with most popular items of clothing, isn't it?
1: Of course it
0: is. You know, all the sort of, you know, those... the middle sizes usually go. But anyway, that's by the by. I was just thinking, what? There's no more Sterling Sports. This is just another sad day for dunners.
1: And Sterling Sports have kind of changed their angle. I feel like they've kind of gone more down sort of like they call it luxe fitness gear, you know, like more sort of fashion fitness gear, really cool.
0: Have they moved?
1: Well, I hope they've moved. That was my next point I wanted to make is, have they just shifted? Was there a sign on the door saying now here? I mean,
0: there was no sign. No.
1: Oh, hey, as we know, our listeners know, if you know where Sterling Sport have gone, what the story is behind that, let us know on 4487. But yeah, we have an answer.
0: Or if you know how to get a hold of one of those Waz tops.
1: What size? Just dropping the size?

0: Sienna Spyro on the hits. Hey, Callum and P, what's happened to Stirling Sports? We kind of missed that memo.
1: Oh yeah, both of us did, which isn't like us. We've got a few messages here. This is from Julia. Hi, there has been less and less in Stirling Sports, hardly any stock for months with a crying face. I get that. And then another text here, closed for good. So Stirling Sport closed for good here in Dunedin.
0: I had read about some franchisee owners having to close down, but not in Dunners.
1: And just in regards to your WAS top, Rebel. Rebel Sport have WAS tops.
0: Yeah, but I don't think they've got the Indigenous round tops. I'll go and check, though.
1: Yeah.
0: I'll go and check.
1: And then Sarah's also said Stirling Sports went to online, which I suppose, you know, businesses do. But, yeah, if you know where a WAS top is, let Callum know.
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11: In this update, after a brutal cold snap that saw the desert road hit minus 10 overnight and Christchurch record its coldest night of the year, some relief is on the way. John Law from Met Service says temperatures are set to rise as cloud and wet weather starts moving across the country.
12: That's going to start to make things a little bit cooler, a bit milder as we head through towards the next few days.
11: The government's Tougher Crimes Act changes have passed, bringing harsher penalties for retail crime, assaults on first responders and coward punches. Not everyone's convinced, though, like Te Pāti Māori's Orini Kaipara.
13: It's a political sledgehammer wrapped in the illusion of justice. It doesn't cure the disease of crime.
11: A person's been stabbed just metres from Auckland Sky Tower in the early hours of this morning near a convenience store on Victoria Street West. Police believe it involved two people who know each other. And One Auckland Cafe is finally seeing light at the end of the tunnel, with the City Rail link set to open on September 13 after years of delays and cost blowouts. Jack Young owns the number 7 cafe next to the K Road station.
14: We opened 4 years ago here with like kind of the idea that this was going to be opening in 2024, 2025 kind of time. So yeah, that's pretty key for our business.
11: In sport, illness to Wallace Atete has forced the All Blacks to change their 23 for the opening match of the South African tour tomorrow morning. Peter Luckey moves to number 8 and Anton Segner comes into the side at open side flanker. Captain Patrick Toipolotu says the adjustment is minimal.
15: Because we've been together for a week and a half, so everyone's across all our rugby specific players in that, so you slot someone like Anton in there, he's already across everything, so it's quite an easy change for us.
11: Back home, North Harbour have beaten Counties Manukau 59-19 in the NPC. The All Blacks' first match in South Africa is tomorrow morning, so tune in to the Alternative Commentary Collective as the ABs take on the Stormers live and free from 5am on iHeartRadio.
0: And Friday's weather for Dunedin, fine with morning frosts. A few spots of rain around midday and early afternoon. Light northerlies. Dunedin's high today, 10. Tomorrow, Saturday, becoming cloudy in the morning, 12. Sunday, fine and a high of 10.
2: 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The Hits.

0: Keisha's TikTok on the hits. Callum and P for Friday. We're here till 10. Hayley in after 10.
1: So we've got a text here and we need to make mention of this, Callum. It says, good morning from Stewart Island, Callum and P. Well, how are things in Stewart Island this morning from that texter? Thanks so much for texting us.
0: Good to have you listening in. 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
1: Mm-hmm.
0: Never been to Stewart Island.
1: I haven't either.
0: It's a bucket list destination. And whether I make it one day or not, who knows?
1: Oh, we should. It's just on our doorstep, isn't it? We should be doing that. But yeah, you can listen to us anytime on iHeart Radio. And you can also text us anytime on 4487.
0: Hey, we've got to say good luck to the Thunder in the New Zealand Ice Hockey League hosting the semi-finals.
1: Mm-hmm.
0: It's a two-leg semi-final battle against the Auckland Admirals. I think they're the West Auckland Admirals, aren't they? At the Dunedin Ice Stadium. First game tonight, another game tomorrow night.
1: Yeah, so head along and support them because it's playoffs. It's playoffs time. And also, too, we need to make mention of course, the Otago rugby team who are defending the Shield on Sunday. It's Sunday, 5:02 kickoff at Forsyth Bar Stadium.
0: No, you mean to say who will defend the Shield on Sunday afternoon?
1: Okay, who will defend the Shield? What did I say?
0: No, you said are defending, which they are. I'm just saying.
1: Positive.
0: Will defend.
1: Visualise, materialise, and all that
0: that's
1: stuff.
0: That's exactly what you need to do these
1: days.
0: No,
1: we do need to do that, but we also need to head along and support them too.
0: I tell you what, on the form of both teams from last weekend, put your money on Otago, mate. I like the look of them once again, the blue and gold this year.
1: Just bloody jinxed it.
0: No, I haven't.
1: You know how successful you are with your TAB and your betting, don't we?
0: Well, this will make you nervous. This will make you even more nervous then, if you think I've jinxed them. I'm going to the game.
1: Oh, no. Oh, look, who do I need to ring? Hi, it's Pete. Call it off.
0: Oh, no.
1: Call it off.
0: Yeah, I know.
1: Can't ever be called off due to weather because it's under a bloody roof.
0: I've never been yet.
1: Oh, no.
0: I have never been. And I've been to many Ranfurly Shield games involving Otago.
1: Oh, no.
0: Over the years. Trust me.
1: Yeah, I know.
0: And I've travelled away.
1: I know.
0: And I've never witnessed a winning Ranfurly Shield match for Otago. Whether it be as a challenger or a defender. And I've got a feeling I'm going to break that drought on Sunday. No, I am. No, I am, P. I've got my top and everything. I'm ready to go.
1: You've even bought a top?
0: Yeah, I have.
1: Oh, no.
0: Bought a top.
1: Oh, I can't.
0: Yeah. Don't say I've bandwagoned it, because I've supported this team since the day I was born.
1: Yeah, but you're pretty vocal on when you're not happy with the performance. Look, like to apologise now for anything that's going to happen at Forsyth Bar on Sunday. I had nothing to do with it. I asked him not to go. I've said all along, but no, hell, he's got his own mind, as we know.
0: I apologise now for my lost voice on Monday morning's show.
1: Well, I tell you what, if we win, I'd be more than happy if you'd have a lost voice. That's absolutely for sure. But it is going to be a tough game, and we know that.
0: Yeah, big day on Sunday. Actually, speaking of the Shield, that was our 4,000 shows with the memories after 7:30 earlier this morning. So if you missed it, it's our Ranfurly Shield memory from 2013. We were there when we won the Shield, and we broke that 56-year drought. It was a magical time in Dunedin. We'll relive that coming up on the hits.

0: One Republic on the hits. Callum and P in Dunedin. We're celebrating 4,000 shows in a couple of weeks. It's 2 weeks today, isn't it?
1: It is.
0: And so we're looking back on 4,000 shows of memories, and we picked this one because it's, you know, it's appropriate and relevant heading into the Shield defence on Sunday.
1: It certainly is. So we're going to take you back 13 years. So the year is 2013,
0: yeah.
1: Feels like I'm doing Back to the Future, but, you know.
0: That's right. It was a great moment for Otago rugby, Otago sport, mm-hmm. and we were a part of it. I'm moving up north.
2: Follow the bread. Otago have it. In a touch it goes. And Otago, after 56 years and 23 attempts, have won the Ranfurly Shield by 26 points to 19. This team has made history. Not since 1957 have the people from Otago known this feeling. Well done, Otago. The Shield goes south.
3: With your cocktails and cool. Yeah, hi from Dunedin International Airport. It's Callum and P here on a special day for Otago sport. The Ranfurly Shield is officially on Otago soil. It touched down about 10, 15 minutes ago. The Otago team are filing into the terminal, and there are hundreds of people here to welcome them home and to welcome the Log of Wood back to Dunedin for the first time in 56 years. It's an amazing scene here, Pete.
4: Absolutely, yes. When the Shield walked through the door, of course, after exiting the place absolutely erupted. I tell you what, every hair on my little back stood up, but the biggest crowd noise came from, can you believe it, our coach, Tony Brown. He is a show here right now, and for the next week, we are just going to be cutting hard, speaking of which, the boys are looking a little tired at the moment, but looking forward to getting up, having a chat with them, and getting their hands on that log of wood.
3: It's a special. Otago is now Ranfurly Shield country. This is Callum and P.
0: But from the team, from the Shield-winning team on Friday night in Hamilton, he's one of the experienced heads in that forward pack, and he's seen a few Shield challenges come and go. Tom Donnelly, good morning.
5: G'day, guys. How are you?
1: I'll listen to your voice this morning. Yeah. When did you finish up last night?
5: Oh, no, I wasn't too bad. I was home quite early, so really nice and fresh for training today.
0: Honestly.
5: see how we go.
1: He's up for training today. Don't know if it's fresh. What a huge, though, 3 or 4 days that you've had.
5: Oh, yeah, it's been pretty surreal, to be honest. It's fantastic. It's so good we could do something for all the supporters and fans have helped us over the last couple of years to finally be able to sort of give something back to them, I suppose. It's been pretty fantastic for us.
0: We almost pulled the life support plugs, didn't we, on Otago Rugby last year? It's just, it's hard to imagine the position Otago Rugby was in. Near bankruptcy, and now we're the Ranfurly Shield holders and we're celebrating big time.
1: Yeah, we are celebrating. Someone that is celebrating, but I think less so because he's got so much to organise, is Richard Kinley. Of course, the head honcho of Otago. Yeah, he's shaking his head. Hey, I'd be taking that because in years to come with your grandchildren, you can go, yeah, I was in charge of that when we were on the Ranfurly Shield. You've got to take it. But what a busy time it's been for you since, what, Friday night at about 9:30?
6: Yeah, it's been nuts. I mean, the phone hasn't stopped. And it's been brilliant. I mean, people from all around the country, in fact, even contact from overseas, just want to be part of it. You know, people that aren't here, mates of mine who are overseas who couldn't believe they picked that time to go away, people that I've worked with, people that are involved with the union, past board members, everything. It's been incredible.
0: Just to put it into perspective for you, though, when we last had the Shield, the biggest song in the world was this.
1: Welcome in, and no, this is not Radio Dunedin.
0: Fast forward, though, 56 years. The biggest song in the world now.
7: Everybody get up.
0: Yeah, man. We've got the Ranfurly Shield. It's 23.
1: So Case Muse is in here with us. Tell us what you did with the Ranfurly Shield on Saturday when you came back into town.
5: We were travelling on the bus, and we decided to pull over at Carisbrook, and we wanted to get a photo on the field. And as everyone knows, that there's a bit of demolishing going on at Carisbrook. So Tom actually organised with the person who's responsible of Carisbrook if we could get in the changing shed. And there's no power on or anything. It's pitch black. But when you go to a place that you're so familiar with, you know exactly where you're going. It was pitch black. I grabbed the shield and I went and sat in my corner, the corner that I've played a lot of rugby out of at Carisbrook, and I put my shield right down there, and I took a photo and I sent it up to Carl Hoft, one of my best mates, who we took the shield off, and I said, mate, I've got the shield and it's sitting in our corner. How's that? And he just ran. He takes me back and said, that's bloody awesome, mate. It's a great, great place, a great, great stadium. Well done.
0: You know what? I reckon that picture there of the Renfrew Shield at Carisbrook, I reckon that's the best damn picture of the whole weekend. 4,000 shows of memories. When we were there in 2013, when Otago won the Shield. It was a long wait, but it was worth it. 13 years later, we've got it again. And let's defend it on Sunday. Come
1: That's
0: on.
1: That's right. 2:05 kickoff. Tickets obviously still available. Head along and support the boys as they defend that Shield against Canterbury.
0: 2013 was the year, and this song was huge.
1: It was huge.
0: It was huge.
1: It's just like, it's just Get Lucky.
0: Daft Punk and Pharrell, Get Lucky on the hits.

0: Alex, Warren, you got the hits, Callum and P in the morning. Here's a weather stat for you.
1: I love a stat.
0: He
1: does.
0: Timaru has experienced its coldest August temperature in 46 years this morning. -6.1.
1: Wow.
0: So there you go. It's not just us chilling. -10 on the desert road. Far out. So there you go. That's what it's been like in other places.
1: It's crazy, isn't it? Like, I don't ever remember it being, you know, like kind of throughout the country, this cold snap, how it's been. You can see, I mean, like we're used to it here, but old Auckland, it's the funniest thing. We get to see texts from right around the country and it's really funny. How do you defrost your car window is what they've been giving out tips for. It just cracks me up. But at least here in Otago, we are well equipped with our beanies and our puffer jackets and our merinos. Think of the others in other parts of the country that aren't quite as prepared as us.
0: Hopefully everyone negotiated the roads on their way to school or work this morning. It's a bit dicey in a few areas. It's been a wintry week, hasn't it?
1: Oh, it has. Snow.
0: The snow and the ice. So we deserve a weekend. Have a great weekend in Dunedin and we'll catch you back on Monday.
1: We'll have more memories, of course, and chances for you to be at our big 4,000th show celebration at Emerson's. Make sure you get online to thehits.co.nz because we'd love to see you there.
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24: In this update, Labour's Willie Jackson reckons Chris Luxon's talk of another MMP referendum is really about stopping Winston Peters from playing up.
25: That's what this is all about. He can't manage Winston. He can't manage him. Winston's totally out of control, right? He's not the Winston that we used to know.
24: There are questions over how expanded citizens' arrest powers will work in practice if members of the public start arresting people. Retail NZ's Carolyn Young says police still need to be available to quickly respond when an arrest is made.
26: Right now, police can't turn up for any retail crime. We've been asking the government, how will the police turn up for a citizen's arrest? Because it's the same issue.
24: A person's been stabbed at just metres from Auckland Sky Tower this morning near a convenience store on Victoria Street West. And Auckland's City Rail Link is finally set to open on September 13, with Mayor Wayne Brown calling it a game-changer for the city. For cafe owner Jack Young, whose business is next to the new K Road station, it's been a long wait.
27: We're looking forward to it. I think it could be quite busy, but I also don't want to, like, jinx it, you know?
24: In sport, the UK anti-doping agency have determined boxer Joseph Parker's nutritionist was the most likely reason traces of cocaine were found in a positive anti-doping test last year. He's free to fight again after serving a 3-month suspension regardless, but has denied knowingly taken banned substances.
28: With the camp that we had, he probably had a few issues that he was going through, probably contaminated my food or drink or whatever it was.
24: And temporary All Blacks captain Patrick Tuipulotu admits the current side are getting their heads around the rarity of an overseas tour. They open their first visit to South Africa in 30 years tomorrow morning against the Stormers in Cape Town. And the Alternative Commentary Collective will have live commentary free from 5am on iHeartRadio. The Hits, Dunedin weather, cloudy skies and a few spots of rain clearing. We've got light northerly winds for the overnight low. Tomorrow fine but becoming cloudy in the morning, westerly winds and a high of 12. Fine and sunny on Sunday with light winds and 10.
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minutes. Good morning. Hayley with you. Happy Friday. Really, really nice to get to this stage of the week, although we kicked into Friday with a whole heap of icy frost and cold weather around the country. I was crunching again ice under the bike tyre this morning for the old commute. Ella Langley, new one on the playlist, coming up next on The Hits.

0: Happy Friday. Betty and PJ back this afternoon.
1: And what did a Kiwi grandma just do for the first time? I'll tell you this afternoon, and we want to know on 4487, what's the very normal thing that you've never done?

You're listening to The Hits. Hey, good news. If you're over frosts and cold weather, over the next few days, it is going to warm up. But with the warmer weather comes rain too. So just bear that in mind. It will be a wet weekend for many places around the country, particularly Sunday. Coming up, great one from Ed Sheeran. It's later.

0: Rocks Lifehouse on the Hits with Hayley. A really, really interesting. EFTPOS New Zealand has launched a new technology for different ways that you could pay. The future doesn't have EFTPOS cards, okay? The future has where you can walk into a store and you can pay with facial recognition by looking into a camera or placing and holding your hand over a scanner that then reads not just your fingerprint but all the vein patterns in your hand, and it goes, oh, okay, Hayley, yep, we'll take this out of your bank account and you okay it. So it's kind of wild. EFTPOS has launched a technology. It's not quite ready for the payment infrastructure, but that is the future, which is kind of exciting and also terrifying at the same time. Coming up very soon on the Hits, big hit from 1996 from Sheryl Crow. Essentially, it's about negative Nancys, okay? If you know someone that always has the glass half empty, you could passively, aggressively suggest they listen to the Hits in the next 6 minutes. If it makes you happy, coming up soon on the Hits.
1: They've been part of Dunedin Mornings for over 17 years. And now you can be part of their biggest one yet.
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7: 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All the songs you love. Everybody. They all play here. From the 90s till now.

0: You're on the hits. We're on iHeartRadio as well. If you are having a bit of a rough morning, if Friday has not gotten off to a great start, it has probably gotten off to a better one than this Auckland Uni student. Cue violins. There is a reason why I'm playing a beautiful violin orchestra. This poor uni student got off the Auckland bus and accidentally left her violin on the bus. She got off early and then someone has obviously found it on the bus and nicked off with it. She is now pleading for it to be returned because, get this, the violin cost $38,000. I just would be terrified of catching public transport and just holding anything that is a down payment on a house. Honestly, $38,000. So if you know someone who can't play a violin but suddenly has a very, very nice one, that might be it. Coming up, we've got a great hit from Chapel Rowan that is back on the playlist. Also, a bit of Maroon 5 for your Friday morning. Up soon on the hits.
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15: In this update, a meeting of foreign ministers has kicked off at the Pacific Islands Forum in Fiji.
16: The meeting began with a prayer as the Marshall Islands foreign minister hurriedly removed a bag of sweets from his desk. Then came a message from Chair Baron Walker saying it has never been more important for the forum to be united. China will be hotly discussed today, with the forum yet to comment on China's missile test last month.
15: The ACT Party is standing by its ministers after Chris Luxon said he'd be open to another vote on MMP if re-elected, saying he doesn't need another Yahoo or Numpty in cabinet. David Seymour says his ministers have done a very good job and are proud of what they've done.
17: I'm not worried about feelings, but I am worried about facts. If you look at people like Brooke Van Velden, Nicole McKee, Andrew Hoggard.
15: After a brutal cold snap that saw the desert road hit minus 10 overnight and Christchurch record its coldest night of the year, some relief is on the way. John Law from Met Service says temperatures are set to rise as cloud and wet weather starts moving across the country.
18: That's going to start to make things a little bit cooler, a bit milder as we head through towards the next few days.
15: And Kiwis used more internet than ever last month, and Chorus reckons it's because of the FIFA Men's World Cup. Streaming during office hours jumped 35%. In sport, former Kiwis captain Richie Barnett has declared tonight's Round 23 NRL match against leaders Penrith as must-win for the Warriors. They sit third on the table with five rounds of the regular season remaining.
19: If they're going to be real contenders, they have to win this game. They have to find a way. They were so close last time, but close doesn't win your premierships. No. They need to seal the deal.
15: And Elijah Pepper has been rewarded for a dominant NBL basketball season. He'll be anointed the league's MVP today as his Wellington side prepare to face Southland away in Sunday's final. The All Blacks' first match in South Africa is tomorrow morning, so tune in to the Alternative Commentary Collective as the ABs take on the Stormers live and free from 5 a.m. on iHeartRadio. The Hits, Dunedin weather, cloudy skies and a few spots of rain clearing. We've got light northerly winds for the overnight low. Tomorrow fine but becoming cloudy in the morning, westerly winds and a high of 12. Fine and sunny on Sunday with light winds and 10.
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You're on the hits, just wading in to the confusion debate, being told that we are not eating enough protein, we need to eat more protein. Well, there's an article today that says eating less protein may slow aging, but it's unclear why. It's very open-ended.

0: on Monday. Over the weekend, register your team for the Hits Alpha Quiz live at Bowline. 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
0: Thanks.

You're on the hits. This one's Zara Larsson. She's actually going to be next month in Vegas for the iHeartRadio Music Festival, which you can actually get to, you and your mate, 5 nights accommodation. To win this trip, just text Vegas to our number 4487. It's Zara Larsson on the hits.

0: so happy this one is back on the playlist. We've had a bit of a zhuzh up. It's Blink-182 on that. What a way to kick into the weekend. Big Warriors game tonight. They're playing at Mount Smart, one of their biggest competitors, which is the Panthers. It's going to be a really interesting game. Slightly late. Well, late for me anyway, because I'm an early bedtime gal, but 8 p.m. on Sky Sport if you do want to check it out. And the women's Warriors then have their turn Saturday night playing the Knights too. They've also got a home game too in the Waikato, which is awesome. Coming up, Ella Langley with the song that is breaking all the records, sticking to that number one spot on the charts. Choosing Texas next on the Hits.
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